my exotic other, my unknowable one. Let me not know you ever. Let me pursue you ever. I circle you and seek your tail. We dance the helical dance to the liminal trance rhythm, meeting at the crossroads, standing at the doorway, touching at the place where the fire meets the dark.

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Can you taste destiny? 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The road to riches, though, that's where them testers be. But I ain't tripping, you know how us Texans be. 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It's a pioneer, an entrepreneur. So I'ma work it out till it's smoother than velour, for sure. 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I got my second win, and now it's finish time. Spin his time, and I am Popeye. Stop short? No, not I.

like you got nothing to prove. 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You got something to do. Snatch the top slot, what's the use of number two? Hold your own like Neo when they come for you. You choose the ruler, get chopped like lumber do. 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You was birthed on this earth with a purpose and cause. It blow your mind to find it's more than simply serving the law. Every day that you wait, you involved in a war. Recall when you swore, never get as worse as before. You better take what's yours or they'll take what's yours. From this day forward, be great, change your fate for sure. Let the hate elevate the rate at which you score. Time is ticking much quicker, you can't wait no more.

so hard to hide are flowing. And a blind man with his knife in hand has convinced himself that he understands. I wish him well, Miss Carousel, but I got to be a-goin'.

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Before too long, well, me and my songs outgrew that double wide. So I called the boys, I said, grab your toys, we need drums and a pedal steel. Slapped our brand on the side of the van, we're the hounds of the Bakersfield. I got a bucket of hits, wrote them myself, all about love and danger. Well, I don't want to brag, but look out, hag, here come another stranger. We played the hippie shows and the rodeos up and down the old honky-tonk trail. We made it a point to hit every joint from Fresno to Oildale. We're not sniffing around, headed straight uptown for a big dog record deal. Digging up bones like a Sherlock Holmes, we're the hounds of the Bakersfield. I got a bucket of hits, I wrote them myself, all about love and danger. You know, I don't want to brag, but look out.

another stranger. No, I don't want to brag, but look out, hag, here come another stranger.

When I was a kid, I used to draw airplanes with stars and bars shooting down airplanes adorned with hammers and sickles. I bought 100 water guns so I could save the world, saving my lunch money and stealing my father's quarters, dimes, and nickels. I discovered religion watching Luke Skywalker rescue Princess Leia and destroying the Death Star by letting go and closing his eyes. And I devoured

listening to songs about trains and feeling the rush of wonder at the possibility that the world was infinite and accessible all at the same time. And then it was songs about highways and Born to Be Wild and Little Red Corvette, and the road went on forever in my mind. But now it's clogged bumper to bumper with stinking SUVs and two-story pickup trucks that could drive over anything except the two-story pickup truck right in front of it. Now even the highways look the same. Starbucks and 7-Elevens and Walmarts jam the feeder roads. We don't live around this mess, we live under.

and the TV speeds by at 100 deaths an hour, and everyone wants to pull off the crime of the century. Steal $200 gazillion, enough to buy myself an island and build a real honest-to-God train on it for no one but me. And get away with it. Get away with it. We Americans are freedom-loving people, and nothing says freedom like getting away with it. We went from Billy the Kid to Richard Nixon, Enron, Exxon, O.J. Simpson. We used to dream about heroes, but now it's just how to beat the system. So where do we go to dream now? Up on the roof of the project, straining through the city lights to see if they've built golden arches on the moon yet? Self-medicated, half-sedated, trying our best to stay distracted, living life according to the TV set. Corporations owning nations, telling us don't change the station. It's the only safe way to win the human race. I wonder how the world sees us, rich beyond compare.

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0: Energy, energy, energy.
1: We feel by enemies,
0: energy, yeah.
1: Energy,
0: we pray for enemies,
1: yeah.
0: Energy,
1: our words means everything,
0: yeah.
1: Energy,
0: enemy,
1: and a peace.
0: Energy,
1: we feel by enemies,
0: yeah.
1: Energy,
0: we pray for enemies,
1: yeah.
0: Our words means everything,
1: yeah.
0: Energy,
1: enemy,
0: inner peace.
2: If I let my energy flow for me, then I can breathe life into these lies and give you most of me. Yeah, I feel the insides of the depths of our hearts opening. Yeah, I know that we can learn from one another culturally, soulfully, hopefully, mostfully, in the house, totally. Every time you call on me, I'll be there, your energy.
3: On and on and on and on and on and on. Life is kinda long.
2: I mean it's rising sun, I've seen the dawn. In the hymns, I've sung the songs. Y'all energy got me feeling strong. Even though I know it's been a minute, huh? Go ahead and give me that clarity, yeah. Energy to let my people buried on. Energy is how my people carried on. That's why we cherish them, yeah, I'm about those bonds, yeah. I'm all in, yeah, I'm all in. Energy is a flow that I'm calling. Yeah, I'm all in, yeah, I'm all in. Energy is a flow that I'm calling. Yeah, I'm all in, yeah, I'm all in.

0: got to do this because I wrote it in the car.
1: All right, let's do it.
0: In the key A.
2: That's what you call you hot off the press.
1: Yeah. All right, all right.
0: It's a 1-4-5, like a Chuck Berry type thing. You'll be fine. Don't worry. No tricks.
3: All right.

0: Two parades meet on the street. One went to walls and wars. One went to love and peace. I took the road less traveled, and I'm still here to speak. Two parades pass by my street, one a military culture with instruments of doom and defeat, the other exultant with this happiness of which I speak. I took the smiling path and feel blessed by who we are and what we feel and see. Two marchers strode up my Austin streets, one in uniform, silent and obedient, the other a raggle-taggle band of colour-filled gypsies, rainbow-curved and deliciously sweet. I took the curving path and avoided all the IEDs. Two paths present themselves for our attention. One is death, which I almost forgot to mention. The other is life, beaming like this community radio station. Community, of course, volunteer, small, precious and autonomous. You are that path. I am grateful to walk with you in peace and harmony and civilian culture too.
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1: a procurar más cerveza.
0: I can't find my clothes.
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1: Whoever will listen.
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1: And on top of all that,
0: de las desaparecidas.
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I bought 100 water guns so I could save the world, saving my lunch money and stealing my father's quarters, dimes, and nickels. I discovered religion watching Luke Skywalker rescue Princess Leia and destroying the Death Star by letting go and closing his eyes. And I devoured comic

listening to songs about trains and feeling the rush of wonder at the possibility that the world was infinite and accessible all at the same time. And then it was songs about highways and Born to Be Wild and Little Red Corvette, and the road went on forever in my mind. But now it's clogged bumper to bumper with stinking SUVs and two-story pickup trucks that could drive over anything except the two-story pickup truck right in front of it. Now even the highways look the same. Starbucks and 7-Elevens and Walmarts jam the feeder roads. We don't live around this mess, we live un-

by at 100 deaths an hour, and everyone wants to pull off the crime of the century. Steal $200 gazillion, enough to buy myself an island and build a real honest-to-God train on it for no one but me. And get away with it. Get away with it. We Americans are freedom-loving people, and nothing says freedom like getting away with it. We went from Billy the Kid to Richard Nixon, Enron, Exxon, O.J. Simpson. We used to dream about heroes, but now it's just how to beat the system. So where do we go to dream now? Up on the roof of the project, straining through the city lights to see if they've built golden arches on the moon yet? Self-medicated, half-sedated, trying our best to stay distracted, living life according to the TV set. Corporations owning nations, telling us don't change the station. It's the only safe way to win the human race. I wonder how the world sees us. Rich beyond compare, powerful without equal. A spoiled drunk 50.

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And if there's one thing that's true, it's that I like you. So let's have some on this summer's day.

0: Jizzing cream.
1: I love you. That's what I said. But I could have some rocky road instead. 'Cause it, what, it's melty?
0: Running it's on down my fingers.
1: It's a great taste.
0: It's ice cream.
1: Oh yeah, it's ice cream. It's ice cream. It's ice cream.
0: It's ice cream.
1: Surprisingly sweet in a couple of definitions of the word.
0: I didn't know that was going to happen. Aww. That's the thing with improv.
2: Nice. Thank you guys so much. That was like really nice to see.
1: And nice to listen to, I hope.
2: No, this was actually a really great song. I was like going, I can see that happening. That is like, I can see somebody is like making a hit with that and putting on like...
1: Oh, our surprise hit, ice cream. Yeah.

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You might chase gold, you might chase God. 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You might chase this, and you might chase that. Yeah, you might chase rainbows, you might chase clouds. You might chase wide open spaces, and you might chase crowds. You might chase rabbits, you might chase deer. 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

This is information on the wall, the cross and the apparition. 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

voiceless resignation on the wall across from the apparition. 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
2: Good morning.
1: Thank you. Thank you so much for coming.
2: Well, I have to come by. It's like being on the Opry. You have to make so many appearances per year.
1: Yeah, you do. We're going to hold you to it also.
2: Yeah. When
1: oh, my gosh.
2: Doing something.
1: We missed you.
2: Yeah.
1: We missed you, and we're glad you're back.
2: Well, I am too, and I'm just so proud to be here.
1: Just in time for guess what?
2: I know. Membership drive.
1: Week two. Membership drive. Week two. We kicked it off last week. We had a really good time, and we raised a little bit of money. And so therefore, guess what happened? They gave me a $1,200 goal this morning. So there it is. Melinda B.
3: Hey, I'll take a cold brew and some kind of breakfast sandwich.
1: Yeah, I got it. I got you covered. Yeah. I got you covered, baby. No problem.
3: You got everything here at the store.
1: That's right. I bought some sticky gooey treats that I made. They almost stick to the plate.
3: Oh, wow.
1: And we have donuts and coffee and, you know, everything you need
2: and
1: right
2: you
1: down
2: something.
1: Here to kick off your weekend. I did. Yeah. Gooey chocolate chip.
2: Oh, yeah. Yeah. You just said that.
1: Yeah. It's going to be good. I mean, a small bite is plenty. But, you know, it's fun to come down here during membership drive. And when I show up, it's so nice to have this little piece of paper in front of me reminding me how to talk to you folks about giving money. And you know what it says? I love this. Nobody on their deathbed ever wished they donated less to community radio. And it reminds me of the Graveside Service promo from our friend AJ Harris. Before you die. Anyway, yeah. Some people just leave money to us in their will, you know, and
3: they
1: that's awesome too.
3: Yeah, that's always a possibility.
1: But we don't want to wait for that.
3: Yeah, no.
1: We'd just rather have somebody call us right now at 512-472-5667 or give online at koop.org. That would be fantastic, right?
2: Yes.
1: How would you feel about that?
2: I feel good about it.
1: Yeah. And you know what? it'll help us, and actually it'll make you feel really good.
3: Uh-huh. Yeah.
1: I mean, as a giver, giving feels great.
3: It does.
1: And it can be scary, but it really feels good.
3: And then you can turn on the radio and you can know that you made that happen. That was you.
1: That was you
3: and your donation that made it happen.
1: Like this week, right here on Pearl General Store, I'm going to play all songs from High Tone Record releases. You know, High Tone Records, they're not really around anymore, although I think they got sort of, you know, swallowed up by a bigger company or something. But anyway, they don't exist as they did back in the day when they were doing, they were just putting out, I mean, they were the first person to put out Robert Cray. I mean, they put out all of his stuff, mm-hmm. you know, and just on and on and on. But it was a great, great label, and we discovered so many cool, I mean, Rosie Flores, and, you know, the list goes on. Yeah. You'll hear it today. But so we're going to play all High Tone record releases today, celebrating a cool kind of independent, you know, edgy label, which is kind of like co-op.
2: It is.
3: Willing to take chances.
1: Willing to take chances.
2: And yep. we're really big on record labels that aren't around anymore.
1: Correct.
2: Decca, Starday.
1: Which brings me to our point.
2: Yeah, yeah, don't make that co-op.
1: don't make that mistake. You know, we can usually pretty much count on you guys 100%, yes. But I just wanted to say that because you said yeah. that. And
2: you can be a sustainer, too.
1: Yeah, you can. You can. You can. You can be our hero. All right. I'm Pearl, this Pearl General Store. Boots is here. My friend Melinda B. is here from the Africa Express. Award-winning Africa Express.
3: Award-winning.
1: Yes. So let's, I'm gonna generously play you like three songs before we talk again. And who's answering the phone? Do you know?
3: Tom Mankey.
1: Okay.
3: From Faye Dodo. And Ben Wu, who is part of Voyager.
1: Oh, yeah. He carried in the trees for me.
3: Yeah.
1: Oh, I knew that.
3: Very nice.
1: Thanks, Ben. All right. So, yeah, we got celebrity phone answers. We got everything you need. Just leave it at that. All right. You know who was on High Tone? Jimmy Dale Gilmore.
3: Oh.
1: We know him.
3: Right.
1: Yeah, yeah, yeah.
3: Yeah.
1: And we're going to kick it off with some Jimmy Dale Gilmore. Singing That Hardwood Floor. 512-472-5667, in case you're writing it down.
3: And it just spells a co-op if you have a phone with letters on it. Do they still do that? I don't even know.
1: I don't even know either.
3: I just press a button on my phone. I'm like, oh, call Miss Pearl. Beep.
1: You should do that too.
3: Yeah.
1: But I'll answer the speed dial. All right. Or online. Yeah, onlineatcoop.org. Are we on? Are we on?

0: Oh, I didn't remember to turn on the mics, though. There we go. I remembered to play you three songs. Oh, man. I just wanted to keep it going, but it's membership drive, and we want to talk about it, don't we?
1: Mm-hmm. Yes, we do. Sorry. We're all distracted.
2: Yep.
1: Yes.
0: Hard at work, I see. Hard at work. All right. So that was Dallas Wayne doing a song called Rock Bottom, Population One. And I was saying that I play that song a lot of times by Robbie Fulks over the years. But Robbie Fulks was not on High Tone Records, but Dallas Wayne did put out that album on High Tone. And they co-wrote that song together. I guess that's what that means. They co-wrote that song, Rock Bottom Population One. And that comes from Big Thinking.
2: What do you call it? Redundant?
0: That was redundant.
2: Like tuna fish?
1: I never thought about
0: I'm so
1: that.
0: Glad
1: holy
0: you're
1: cow.
0: Back. God, I'm so glad you're back. Wow, this is why, okay? You know, Boots, he just, you know, he's calm, regular guy, right? Just like,
1: yeah,
0: Smooth. He's a
1: yeah.
0: chiller. He's a chiller. If they're him yeah. and Lynn Brown were both chillers, right? But then, boom, he just drops that on you. The best. Thank you. Yeah. And then Johnny Rodriguez ahead of that, he didn't put out a lot of music on High Tone, but that was 96. And he didn't write any of the songs on that album. He wrote a lot of songs, but none on that record. That song was written by Frank Dicus and Sean Camp. I mean, those are great songwriters, if you don't know. Nashvillians, pretty much. It might take a while, but I'll get over you. Yeah, well, there's some songs that say I'll never get over you, but Johnny Rodriguez is pretty solid and that he's going to get over you, so that's good. That comes from You Can Say That Again. 1996, out on cassette.
2: Wow.
0: Cassette. I think maybe on CD too. But and then we got started out with Jimmy Dale Gilmore singing a song that he wrote with his friend Butch Hancock, That Hardwood Floor. Jimmy Dale Gilmore is the name of that one, 1989. Yep, a lot of their good stuff came out in '80s, mid to late '80s. Mm. Well, actually, through the mid-'90s as well, I guess, High Tone Record Label. That's what you're hearing here, right here at Pearl's General Store. We're celebrating co-op and High Tone Radio and the fact that it's a membership drive.
1: That's right.
0: Get in on it, y'all. 512-472-5667 or online, giving easily at koop.org.
1: You know, you might have been listening for a while now, but you never became a member. You never donated. You heard us asking for support and figured we meant somebody else, and we didn't. We meant you.
0: We meant you.
1: We meant you.
0: We meant you.
1: Whatever's held you back before, today's a good day to change that. Any comfortable place to start for you? $15 a month is what we like to say, because it really is pretty much a drop in the bucket if you're out there eating out or you have a million subscriptions to things and you never watch them.
0: Yeah.
1: Take that money and funnel it towards co-op. And then every day you turn on the radio and you just hear your donation. That's crazy to me that you can turn on the radio and you're like, that's something I made happen.
0: I like to call it return on your investment.
1: Yeah. Yeah. And we're talking to you.
0: We're talking to you.
1: So if you haven't donated, call 512-472-5667. Or head to koop.org.
0: And do it now.
1: Yeah, do it now.
0: Now's a good time. There's phone yeah. lines open and
1: they're just back there chatting.
0: It's
1: you
0: Friday
1: need to
0: morning
1: stop that.
0: And we're playing some good music and everybody's feeling good. And you can feel even better by becoming a donor right here.
1: Yep.
0: At Co-op Radio. I promise you'll love it. You'll love it. Nobody ever regrets it. Okay. All right. 512-472-5667. That's a challenge, y'all. Are you writing it down? Write it down. I'm going to say it slow. 512-472-5667. They'd love to hear from you.
1: Yeah.
0: It's fun to take a call.
1: Yeah.
0: It's fun to take a call.
1: Back there, Fader
0: yeah.
1: Dough.
0: Yeah, they're pros, man.
1: Yeah.
0: For sure.
1: Who?
0: Yeah,
1: he might have a DJ name. I should probably look that up.
0: Look
1: or
0: it up.
1: Ask him.
0: Yeah, yeah. Yeah, we could do that.
1: Yeah.
0: All right, let me play a message, okay? And then I'm going to come back, and I'm going to play. I think I'll play. I don't know. I don't know, y'all. I might play some Marty Brown. Remember Marty Brown? He yeah. wrote a bunch of songs. But he only sang with the band for a while. Matter of fact, I think he's still producing records in Nashville. But let's listen to this and we'll come back. I think we will.
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0: All right. Y'all recognize that guy? Bill Kirchen. Icon. Legend. Singing a song that either he wrote or his wife Louise wrote. One or the other. Or maybe they wrote it together. I think it was Louise. Big hat, no cattle. We got a big hat. We got no cattle, though. We don't have any cattle.
1: No, there are no cattle here.
0: Get some.
1: That's kind of upsetting.
0: It is.
2: We have a monkey.
0: We have a monkey. And we, yeah, but no cattle.
1: No cattle.
0: Come on, y'all. 512-472-5667 or online at koop.org. Can you hear me?
1: I see now. You were using cattle as a metaphor for donation.
0: I am.
1: I'm very slow this morning.
0: It's okay. It's okay. Become part of the signal or the herd. Either way, we'll take it. We will take it. All right. That comes from Razor Ruckus out of 1999. And listen to this. We played some songs. We played a song from this record when I was celebrating Tommy Dedamore, you know, who we lost about 6 weeks ago. And Bill Kirchen says, Johnny Jack and I pulled up and moved to San Antonio. But he has some other stuff that he says. We went down and joined forces with Tommy Dedamore and Clay Blaker. The Mighty Austin has been my partner in twang with the Moonlighters and Nick Lowe. Anyway, it talks about how they all played steel and when they got Flaco Jimenez. And it's just this great story about how they, you know, came down and made the record with Tommy Dedamore, and it turned out so good and has so many great players on it. Clay Blaker's also amazing. I played him a bunch of times on this show, but pretty cool. Before that, we heard from Ramblin' Jack Elliott covering Ernest Tubb. You know, I tend to not say you can't hear this anywhere else because, you know, I don't really know, but I really doubt if anybody's playing that right now. I'd be shocked, wouldn't you?
3: Yes.
0: Yes. Ramblin' Jack Elliott covering Ernest Tubb, singing a song called Take Me Back and Try Me One More Time. Kind of like co-op. You know what? If you don't like 1 hour, just tune in the next hour because you'll probably like it.
1: That is true. That's like that weather saying, right?
0: Yeah.
1: Don't like the weather. Wait a minute. It'll change. And that's the same thing about co-op.
0: It's exactly.
1: Listening to Pearl. Maybe the next show isn't quite your cup of tea. You can keep waiting. You can keep waiting. It'll be something different every hour.
0: Yeah.
1: Until the evening hours here. It's
0: exactly.
1: Pretty nice.
0: It's all different. You can check out the schedule at koop.org. There's descriptions of most of the shows. You know, we go from what I do here all the way to, like, you know, emo and metal and Jamaican, reggae Jamaican, you know.
1: Yeah.
0: And then we've got Mankey's got all the music of South Louisiana, and
1: we've got weird stuff on Sunday evenings.
0: Yeah.
1: Which I think DJ Ben back there is a part of.
0: Commercial
1: Suicide.
0: Commercial Suicide, yeah.
1: Pretty weird. Everything. There's just everything.
0: And here in a couple hours, you'll be playing African music on your show, Melinda.
1: I will be playing African music.
0: So,
1: on the show.
0: You know, as I say, it's you're supporting all kinds of music, all kinds of music. And it's brought to you by human beings. Isn't that great? I love that.
3: No AI.
0: Yeah, no AI. No AI. I'm barely intelligent as it is, but yeah.
3: Artificial or not.
0: I do the best I can. I do the best I can. That's
3: for
0: sure.
3: Great.
1: You know what our theme is this drive?
0: Be part of the signal.
1: That's right. And our signal isn't just what comes out of the antenna. It's built by the volunteers, members, and community partners who show up for it day after day, year after year. And that's what keeps the station running. That's what's kept it running for 31 years. And what keeps it running now, because the signal just doesn't come from our antenna. Once again, it comes from all of us, and it's all stronger when you're part of it. So come be part of the signal. 512-472-5667, koop.org. We have a great T-shirt design time around. And
0: it's really
1: socks.
0: Cool.
1: You can call right now, talk to our phone answers, and they'll tell you how you can get all that stuff. It is a really cool design, though. I'm coming back to that. Designed by our very own Grace Ryer of The Clear Spot. And it reminds me a lot of something the late Peter Max would do. He just passed away just the other day.
0: Yeah. Wow. Well, that record from Ramblin' Jack's called The Long Ride. Before that, we heard from Marty Brown singing a song called Flip Side of Love. I played that for you, Melinda, because, well, you're more like flip-flop.
1: Yep. But it's catch on the flip-flop.
0: It's close. It's in the ballpark. Well, plus, you like records, and, you know, you got to flip.
1: I do.
0: I think, you know, he's saying, like, you know, when you, it's the flip side of love. Not the flip side of the album, but he's on side B, I guess. That comes from Here's to The Honky Tonks, out in 1996. High Tone Records, y'all. Pretty good stuff. I like it. All right. 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And so grateful as well. 512-472-5667 or online at coop.org. Listen to a message. And I'm going to play some more music. But I really would love to hear from you. I need to thank somebody soon.
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0: Heather Miles. Play many times. You're going to have to wait. That was Buddy Miller, but I'm playing him yet. All right. Heather Miles, played many times. She used to be on High Tone Records for a long time, but then she changed, I think twice. She was on something else, maybe Rounder, and then she now she's on Heart of Texas Records.
1: Justin Trevino's label.
0: But this that record came out, this one here, Just Like Old Times, 1991, y'all. And that was called Love Lying Down, a song that Heather herself wrote called I Ain't Gonna Take This Love Lying Down. Heather Miles. Yep. High Tone Record label. Before that, the great and fabulous Rosie Flores.
1: Yes.
0: What a queen. Man, I just love Rosie Flores. You know?
1: Yes.
0: She's the sweet. Best. And she's singing a song that she wrote with, somebody. Gallagher? I don't know. I can't remember right now, but it's right
2: some
0: in there.
2: Person. Watermelon guy? Is that
0: No.
2: Did I
0: come
2: in late to this conversation?
0: No,
2: sorry.
0: I can't remember his first name. that comes from an album that came out in 92 called After the Farm. After, not Before the Farm, but After the Farm.
2: After the Farm.
0: I don't know what happens typically after the farm, but for Rosie, it made some good songs. Like that one. Put a dent in my heart, y'all, okay? But not by not calling, by calling, because I'll never forget you, you know?
2: That's right.
0: That's right. I won't even know you if you don't call me. Or donate online. Does that make sense? Am I making sense?
2: Yes. Sorry. Yes, you are. I have like 8 screens open in front of me right now.
0: What it boils down to is just this membership drive. And I haven't thanked anybody, have I?
2: No.
0: Did I miss somebody?
1: Wow.
2: No, I keep checking, but no, I'm sorry.
0: Wow. Thanks to everybody who called last week.
2: Yeah. We know you're out there. You're
0: listening.
2: You're
0: out there. I know my friend Bob gave last week. I know Kim and Mark gave. I know that. I don't have the list. I'm just kind of going off my head.
1: I did.
0: You did. That's right. And you're a sustainer, and you threw in an extra chunk. Look at you. Gosh.
1: Money
0: thank
1: back.
0: You.
1: Money
0: if you're
1: back.
0: So pat yourself on the back, friend. Here, I'll pat you on the back. Come here.
1: Thank you.
0: And some other people. I'll remember, but we had a new guy, Daniel, maybe, who gave for the first time, I think. Like, he was a new listener.
1: Mm-hmm.
0: Daniel, was it you?
2: You know, I can go back in time.
0: Well, you can. But
2: I can.
0: A lot of people who, Ron, the dancer, my friend Ron, that guy scoots a boot, man, like mad. Anyway, he donated. He might have been the first one, actually.
2: Yep, Ron was the first one.
0: You
2: had Mark and Kim.
0: Yeah, there you go.
2: You had Robert H.
0: That's
2: Dolly
0: Bob.
2: Came in and dropped off.
0: Dolly, double,
2: 2 quarters
0: double,
2: for the jukebox, right?
0: That's right. That's exactly right.
2: There was Boots.
0: Right.
2: There was Helen.
0: Oh, right.
2: You had a business member join from Casino El Camino.
0: Casino El Camino with the
2: that's
0: best
2: right.
0: hamburgers. Yep, that's right.
2: Daniel
0: yep.
2: and Daniel.
0: Yeah.
2: And that's
0: yeah,
2: right.
0: See, I remembered almost, but I'm sorry that I forgot about the hamburger place.
2: Yeah.
0: Casino El Camino.
2: And, you know, if you're a business, if you have a business out there, becoming a business member here at Co-op is one of the best ways you can support us. Absolutely.
0: Yeah,
2: there are some things we can do for you and some things you do for us. You can call 512-472-5667 to ask our phone answers all about how to be a business member. Or go online at koop.org. I do want to thank 2 businesses who are helping us out today, feed our volunteers. That's Mr. Pimento, a brand new one.
0: Wow.
2: Brand new one with Jamaican food. And then Bambino.
0: Bambino.
2: Bambino was last night. No, it wasn't last night. I'm sorry. I'm hallucinating.
0: Bambino.
2: Bambino. And they generously donated food to us today. So we don't get all hungry and sad.
0: Thank you very much.
2: Yeah. Thank
0: you. Mr. Pimento.
2: Yeah, I love that.
0: That's like a movie or something, you know? And you know what? I'll tell you about the business membership that I know for a fact that if you become a business member, that most of the volunteers, if they find out, they will frequent your business.
2: That is true.
0: So that's just an extra thing that happens that's not even really part of the deal. I mean, on paper, but it does happen.
2: Yeah, we can't force volunteers to do anything.
0: No.
2: Because if I could, I would be mad with power.
0: Right, exactly. But they do.
2: Yeah. Because yeah. they understand that you really support the Austin community.
0: Correct.
2: And support independent original radio made right here at Co-op Radio.
0: That's right.
2: Yeah.
0: That's right. Be part of the signal. And do it today. And right now.
2: Right
0: would
2: now.
0: Would be great because yeah. Pearl's waiting for you. I love to thank my volunteers and jump up and down. You've seen me do it. I mean, y'all have seen me do it. You can see me do it too if you draw by. I was jumping up and down for Dolly last week, right?
2: You were jumping up and down for Dolly.
0: Yeah. Do it now. 512-472-5667 or online at coop.org. 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Just like I did. We're going to give you some good advice.
2: Yep.
0: Federico and I. And then I'll play you some more music. How does that sound?
2: That sounds great.
0: It'll be a High Tone Records release for sure. You can count on that.
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0: Poor baby. Poor baby. And I know what she's looking for. The answer just got off the phone. But phone answers didn't just get off the phone, but they can just get off the phone right after you call them at 512-472-5667.
1: The computer person just got off the finger. I don't know where to go with that. The computer person. That's me. I'm the computer person.
0: I'm standing on the sidewalk all alone, just like Dale Watson.
1: You got some donations, though.
0: I did?
1: Yeah, you did.
0: Oh, thank God. Thank the lucky stars or whatever. Sorry. I just flew out.
1: We heard from Vanessa, who gave a very generous donation. Vanessa. I'd have to look what her last name. I'm not on that page anymore.
0: That's okay. Vanessa. That's okay.
1: And then we also heard from Dolly, who came in and gave us more money for the jukebox.
0: Oh, and I was jumping up and down.
1: You were jumping up and down. Yeah.
0: Vanessa, thank you.
1: And then the lonesome stranger stopped in the general store to tell everyone they haven't been so lonesome since they found Co-op Radio.
0: Oh, my gosh. Isn't that nice?
1: Yeah.
0: How nice. Thank you so much.
1: They ate all the donuts, though. They're really...
0: It's okay. I still got sticky treats. I don't know what else to call them. I mean, caramel makes them sticky. That's all I'll tell you. And some sea salt. Oh, I know that. But yeah. It's good stuff.
1: Eat any of that.
0: Yeah. It's pretty good. So that was Dale Watson. Back in the day on the high tone years, as we say, right? When we just really enjoyed that. Poor baby. That's come from an album called Blessed or Damned out in 1996. I listened to that on CD in my car a lot of times.

0: He wrote that song with his dad.
1: Oh. Wow.
0: Poor baby. Mm-hmm. And then before that, an icon of High Tone record labels, Buddy Miller, singing a song called I'm Pretending. Wow. That comes from Your Love and Other Lies. Ouch.
2: He used to be an Austinite.
0: Yes, he did. And him and Julie wrote a lot. His wife wrote a lot of songs together. That's a great... Poison Love's great. That's on High Tone. Your Love and Other Lies. That's on High Tone. It's good stuff. I'm pretending that you still love me. Mm. We'll pretend until I hear from you. 512-472-5667 or online at coop.org. This is the place to be, y'all. And it's the place to become a member, too. And you know what? I listened to a bit yesterday, aside from work, and it was a co-op day.
1: Oh, that's right.
0: Yeah, because it was a 17th yesterday, yeah. And it was 91.7, and it was co-op day. So
2: clever.
0: So clever. We're so iconic.
1: Yeah.
0: So iconic.
1: We have a day of the month named after us. Exactly. I mean, come on.
0: Exactly. Do you have a day of the month named after you? Well, Rosie Flores does. I know that. For sure. There's a Rosie Flores day here.
1: Oh,
0: without
1: wow.
0: a doubt. Yeah. I mean, yeah, she's the best. Yeah. Be part of the signal, y'all. And we are talking to you. Yep. We are talking to you. Yes. You. You're looking around like I'm talking to somebody else. I'm not.
3: You're talking to me?
0: Yeah, I'm talking to you. But you already gave last week. See? So I'm not really talking to you because you already did it.
2: Well, I was imitating Robert De Niro.
0: You talking
2: to me?
0: Are you talking to me?
1: All right, everyone.
0: That was terrible.
1: Just stop.
0: Terrible.
2: That was improvised, by the way.
0: No kidding.
2: In the movie.
0: Everything we do here is improvised, without a doubt. Okay.
2: Yes. Back to our show.
0: Okay. I do actually plan some of the music, but it's pretty well improvised. Listen to this.
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0: 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Yep. I was going to say something else.
1: Well, you know, I'd like to say that if you might already be a sustainer. Which is great. Absolutely great. You're in the you're in great company. We have quite a few sustainers here, but not enough. But if you have been a sustainer, if you are a sustainer, maybe it's been a while since you've been contributing $10 or $15 a month. 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
0: Yeah.
1: Think about how much Co-op Radio is worth to you, and remember that listener support is the largest and most reliable source of funding for Co-op. 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
0: Yeah.
1: Yeah.
0: And like Lewis said last week, let's hear from a new donor.
1: Oh, that would be great.
0: We asked for a new donor last week and Daniel came through for us. So we'll ask for a new donor this week and somebody will come through. Somebody will be like Daniel. Somebody will be like Vanessa. Although I do think Vanessa is not a first time donor. I think that she has donated before. And so, yeah, like a new sustainer and a new donor. Is that asking too much?
1: I don't think so. That would really help us get to that $1,200 goal.
0: Oh, yikes. I forgot it was $1,200.
1: Yeah. Ooh. A new sustainer.
0: Yeah.
1: You know, any kind of no donation is too big or too small.
0: Yeah.
1: Absolutely.
0: That's true. Yeah. No donation is too big or too small. That's right. Okay. Do it now. I had two more songs on the 9 o'clock hour, but looks like I may not get to them. And they were pretty good, too.
1: Yeah.
0: Hmm. Go ahead. Let's see. What should I do? See, I like to take a poll. You know what I'm going to do? I'm going to go to side B.
1: All right.
0: For 10 o'clock. And then maybe I'll circle back. Because one of them's Dave Alvin. He was on High Tone Records forever.
1: Wow.
0: Yeah. I'll save that because it's barn burning. And, you know, later on. We might
1: need to set some barns on fire.
0: Yeah, it might be dire. Yeah, okay. But for now, let's just do the Lonesome. Speaking of Lonesome Strangers, there's a band that was on Hightown called Lonesome Strangers.
1: I did not know that.
0: And they say, goodbye, Lonesome. Hello, baby doll. Please, if you call 512-472-5670, you can use that line on Tom Mankey. He'll love it.

0: Who knew it was the Blasters? Tom Mankey knew.
1: I looked it up on Shazam.
0: You did?
1: So I knew eventually.
0: Tom Mankey knew right away. He's right. He's back there.
1: He said he
0: supposedly saw him on the phone, but he's just mainly listening to the Blasters.
1: He saw him 30 times or so in San Francisco. First
0: tag. What? Should be able to see it. I'm hearing my name. Oh, I'm talking about you in the Blasters. I said, who knew that was the Blasters? Tom knew. You knew right away. First two beats, right?
2: Absolutely.
0: Yeah. He saw him a lot out in the Bay Area. That came out. We're going way back, y'all. That came out in 1980. Yeah, that was beginning of high tone back then. The Blasters, Barefoot Rock. Wow. That comes from American Music. Iconic. If you don't know the Blasters, do yourself a favor. You could look it all up. Dave and Phil Alvin's band, mainly. You know, Dave and Phil Alvin, the brothers, Dave Alvin. We love them so much. Miss Buttercup. It's one of the men that she loves. Before that, we heard from The Lonesome Strangers. And thanks to The Lonesome Stranger for donating money right here at Co-op. We really appreciate it. That was Goodbye Lonesome. Hello, Baby Doll. That's what we're going to... It's Waiting by the Phone. Did you hear that part of the song? That's us. So we can say Goodbye Lonesome. Hello, Baby Doll. Hello, you generous donor. That comes from The Lonesome Strangers out in 1989. Oh, that's all you got that time. Because membership drive. So... I'm going to try it again. You ready? I get really excited, so then I give the number out faster. But okay. The first hour, I was...
3: Slow. You were slow. Spread it out.
0: I was so slow.
3: Yeah.
0: But then I got, you know, I get jazzed up, y'all. All the time. 512, iconic area code of Austin. 512-472-5667. Get it? 567? Pretty easy. Or online at co-op.org. Either way.
3: You have a new...
0: I love it when you point to the... I love it when you point to the computer. And it makes me super happy. Or I'm jumping up and down. I know it makes me go away from the mic, but I'm still doing it.
3: Mark made a very generous donation.
0: Oh, well, thank you.
3: And it's that Mark.
0: It's that Mark.
3: It's, yeah, Mark M.
0: The mighty M. The mighty Moo. Thank you. Pat yourself on the back. I happen to know a little inside scoop about that guy. He donates to a lot of community radio stations.
3: That's a wonderful habit to have.
0: It is a wonderful habit to have, you know? And you know how they say, like, I've heard this. a lot of people say this. When you get a tattoo, like, you just want another tattoo. So then you just, you know, get a lot of tattoos. And it happened to everybody, but it happens to a lot of people, right? When you give to one community radio station, you're like, actually, that's pretty cool.
3: Yeah.
0: Maybe since I listen to this other one sometimes too, you know. And I'm glad that you're doing that. You're such a generous person. But today.
3: A Johnny Radio Seed.
0: Today, I'd just like you to give to me. I'm just saying. 512-472-5667. Or online at co-op.org. There it is.
3: Yep. Give us a call.
0: I think we still have to fill in a big gap to get to 1,200, but we can do it.
3: Ben
0: we can do it.
3: We got 40 minutes. Into the middle distance in the lobby now. He needs something to do.
0: Yes. Yes, he does. Yes, he does. So, we're playing some really good high tone music, too, I think. I love it. Do you love it?
3: Yeah, it's great. You know, we were just talking last night, and I was like, 80s and 90s country.
0: Yeah. This is about all there was back then, I think, is why I got so into it, because it was like, oh, my God, there's something good.
3: Yeah.
0: I didn't think it was possible.
3: Yeah, because otherwise it's just these big, monstrous, mm-hmm. you know, people taking up all the space.
0: I'm going to go back to A, because I want to hear from... I want to hear from Teddy Morgan and the Pistolas. Nothing to go back to. Give me something to come back to, y'all. 512-472-5667. Do it now.

0: You know what I'm going to say, right?
1: No.
0: I'll have to rustle up some love. Can you, I'm admit it. I'm a corny person. I admit it. Guilty as charged.
2: You heard it here, people.
0: We'll rustle up some love. That was Love Rustler. That was the Hollisters. Mike Barfield, fronted that band. You know, Barfield, the tyrant of Texas funk. Back in 2000, he was with the Hollisters. And they recorded a whole album on High Tone Records called Sweet Inspiration. And right there, he's covering Ted Roddy. Our very own Ted Roddy wrote that song, and they put it on the album. That's right. Pretty great. Before that, Teddy Morgan and the Pistolas. I am loving that song right now. I could listen to that 4 or 5 times today. Nothing to Go Back To. That comes from Lost Love and Highways out in 1999. All right. Thanks to the handful of people who have donated this morning.
2: Well, you have another one.
0: Woohoo!
2: You have Marshall. Marshall.
0: Marshall!
2: Who just donated and said, thanks for all you do.
0: Oh, thank you, Marshall.
2: Pearl, thanks for all you do.
0: This is the Marshall who was in the Kenny Rogers lookalike contest at the Dolly Parton birthday party. Okay? I'm just putting it out there. I've already talked about it, but it's worth mentioning again. And I think you had my vote, Marshall. You should have won. You were robbed. They listen and yes, thank you very, very much.
2: Yep, thank you, Marshall.
0: True Austinite. Marshall's a true Austinite, you know? We have a lot of them, but you're one that comes to mind for sure, and we really appreciate you so very, very much. And the Lonesome Stranger, and Vanessa, and Dolly, and the Mighty Mark. Thank you so much. We appreciate your generosity more than you know. I better play a message, I guess. Keep us on track here. And then I'll play some more High Tone record releases, but do your part. I'll do my part. You do your part. And like now, you know?
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0: That'll make you jump up and down just all by itself.
1: Woo.
0: Yeah. We were talking about Ted Roddy, so I figured I'd play you some Ted Roddy because that album, Full Circle, that came out in 1995, you guessed it, High Tone Records label. That's New Bluebird. And he says Fort Worth, you know, like that.
1: Yeah.
0: New Bluebird. I need a new little bluebird. I need a little new little bluebird to sing in my ear.
1: You did.
0: Go ahead. I
1: You
0: did?
1: got a new sustainer online who's anonymous. Yay. And they donated in memory of Anita.
0: Oh my gosh. Isn't that special?
1: That is very
0: I
1: nice.
0: love it when people do that, donate in memory of somebody. We had some they had some donating in memory of Lynn Brown
1: Yeah, and
0: yesterday,
1: Rod
0: right?
1: Moog
0: And Rod
1: also.
0: Moog. That's
1: Yeah.
0: right. That's right.
1: Yeah.
0: So add Anita to that list. Thank you so much. New sustainer. All right, now we need a new first time member, first time donor. We asked
1: Yeah.
0: for two things. We gotten one of them.
1: Yeah.
0: See? So let's get the
1: So
0: other.
1: you've been listening out there for a while, and you come to the general store every Friday. You show up here, you have the coffee, you sit on the porch. Now it's time to. I must have said something totally
0: Yes.
1: wrong, but now it's time to show up for Pearl's General Store
0: Yes.
1: and show your support for this and all the great programming here on Co-op. And you know what I love about your show and you in general, I
0: Tell
1: would
0: me,
1: say,
0: please.
1: is that you throw up all these art, not throw, not physically,
0: Thank
1: not
0: God.
1: vomit, but
0: Again, yeah.
1: you tell me about all these artists and they're like, oh, blah, blah, blah. And I'm like, no, I don't. And every week it's complete discovery for me because I like country music, but I, as you'll find that this afternoon, because we're going to be sitting in for
0: We
1: Salty Cracker,
0: are,
1: yeah, on
0: yeah.
1: both kinds of music, I like old country music. So newer stuff is kind of foreign to me. And yet you play stuff on here that I truly enjoy. And to me, that's really something that you don't really find out. You don't really find on a lot of stations, or at least I don't find on a lot of stations.
0: Right.
1: And also with you get the context those songs were created in, their history, through your expertise in all of this country music. It's really amazing to me. And in at Co-op, we don't just play songs. You're not just hearing songs in between giant ad blocks. We put that music in a meaningful context, and understanding where a song comes from gives you a great appreciation of its meaning, really. And you do that here every Friday on the General Store.
0: Well, thank you. You know, I haven't I don't know what I listen to on the radio, not a lot, but it drives me crazy if I hear something and I do like it
1: Yeah.
0: and then I don't know what it is. You know? Well, especially if you don't have boots on his Shazam thing, but you know, but it's fun for somebody to tell you what it is.
1: Yeah.
0: And especially if you know, there's a little bit of context with it. You know, like all, everything we're playing today, High Tone Records label, which is really cool. I love the history of music and songs and songwriters. And I know we have a lot of folks out there listening that are, you know, smart, discerning, you know, listeners, and they enjoy that too, I hope.
1: Like I was saying before, I worked in distribution in the 80s and 90s, and to me, these were just names on a sheet. Like I had no idea of the context of them. I was a little punk rock girl. I didn't really care, too
0: What you're
1: much.
0: really saying, I thought there was no good country in the
1: Yeah,
0: 90s. That's what you're saying. Yeah.
1: that's what I was. That's what I said to you
0: And
1: last night.
0: I think part of it, now that's why I'm doing this. I'm like, there actually was. And actually back in the 90s, I didn't really listen to this. I mean, I didn't, well, that's not true. I didn't listen to it till later 90s. But I was super glad I found it. I'll say that. Super glad I found
1: And
0: it.
1: I am super glad you are bringing it to Co-op Radio
0: Me
1: and
0: too.
1: bringing it to our listeners, to you out there
0: Me
1: listening.
0: too.
1: Call 512-472-5667 to support this and all of the great programming here on Co-op Radio.
0: Who's gonna be my little new bluebird? Who? Come on. You can do it.
2: That's pretty good.
0: You can do it. Sing me a song. Whatever, but be my new first time donor. Yeah. Songbird, bluebird.
1: Yeah.
0: I'll take it. Whatever. Let's do one more message and then we'll come right back. And I'll okay. Oh, you know what? Okay. The Joe Ely. The Joe Ely on the High Tone Record label. I'm gonna play that as soon as we get back, y'all.
2: Well, hey, folks, Dark Side Daddy here with my friend Carmine, who agreed to do a testimonial about Co-op Radio. Oh, no, no, Danny, last time I gave a testimony, I ended up having to change my name and live in a cave. No, it's not a testimony, Carmine, it's a testimony. Yeah, that sounds like a distinction without a difference. Okay, but just out of curiosity, Carmine, what do you think of Co-op Radio? Oh, well, Co-op Radio's my favorite station, because I'm a mining person, and you got them oily shows like, The Land of Rhythm and Pleasure, and Poyle's General Store, and Graveside Service, and I confess, my personal favorite is The Lounge Show. 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Carmine, this is Co-op Radio. We don't make threats. Well, do you want the money or not, huh?
3: Oh, jeez.
2: It's nothing personal, Danny. It's just business.

0: All right, Deke. Deke Dickerson and the Echophonics. That was what he was called back then. Now he has the Whippersnappers.
1: Right.
0: But that was Deke Dickerson and the Echophonics, because that was 1999. Broke down and brokenhearted. Mm. Broke down and brokenhearted. I'm not brokenhearted or broke down. We got a few donors, but I'm still looking for my new bluebird, y'all. My new donor.
2: We're heading towards that $1,200 goal.
0: My first time.
2: Yeah.
0: Yeah.
2: You could be a part of contributing to that.
0: You could be the biggest part.
2: Yeah.
0: You could just swoop right in and be my hero. Right?
2: Yeah.
0: Yeah.
2: Absolutely. Be a hero.
0: Jeff Keane just swooped in, but I think that's to do a show.
2: Yep.
0: 512-472-5667. Write it down. Or go online at coop.org. It's easy. Just like our new sustainer.
2: That's right.
0: And Marshall. Marshall and the Lonesome Stranger and Vanessa. Dolly came on by. Yeah, we love to see a drive-by donation. Lots of fun.
2: Yeah.
0: Donations and donuts. Yeah. Donations and donuts. All right. That comes from an album entitled More Million Sellers. million selling songs. Well, you know that one's not, because I wouldn't be playing it if it was, right?
2: Right.
0: I don't think I play any million sellers. And before that, how good was that Joe Ely song?
2: That was good.
0: I hear I hear a regular amount of Joe Ely, but I never hear that song on the radio.
2: Do you know what year that was from?
0: That was 1988.
2: I was going to say, it has a very clear 80s sound to it. So either he's mimicking that or he's in the 80s, right?
0: Yes.
2: That was great.
0: But he said the birdie's going tweet, tweet, tweet on Jazz Street. But that's from Rockin' Robin. I got that reference right away. It's because I listen to music. It's an obsession. That comes from a great album on High Tone Records called Dig All Night. Dig All Night. Only his feet on the cover. It's awesome. Well, with his shiny pants and his shiny boots. It was very 80s. Very 80s, the whole thing. I love it. But not the type of 80s that they would play on, like, Be Kind Rewind. This is like a different kind of 80s.
2: Well, we might play it on Be Kind Rewind.
0: You might?
2: We have... Salty Cracker wants to come on and do an 80s country show.
0: He's
2: been chomping at the bit.
0: Yeah. And there's some okay stuff.
2: Yeah.
0: It's nothing.
2: But nothing is off limits on that show. We don't say no.
0: Dig all night.
2: Come do it.
0: Dig all night.
2: Yeah.
0: Yeah. He was a king of trash, and he liked to throw it around on Jazz Street. Man, love it. Love it. You're right here at Pearl General Store. It's still membership drive, y'all. It's not too late. You haven't missed it. Are you tuning in? You haven't missed it. Are you on the fence?
2: Do you remember our theme is?
0: Jump on over.
2: Our theme?
0: Be part of the signal.
2: Be part of the signal.
0: Yeah.
2: And that signal doesn't just come from the antenna. It comes from all of us. And every song you hear is chosen by a real person. It's you, Pearl.
0: That's me.
2: You're choosing the songs. She's a real person.
0: I'm so real, it's ridiculous.
2: She's not AI. She's actually here in front of us. She's a volunteer from the Austin community who decided it was worth sharing. It's not a formula. It's not just your listening history. It's somebody who loves music enough to hand it to a stranger. And that is human-powered radio, and it is rare these days. And most things today, they are made to isolate you comfortably, but not co-op. We're here to connect you. We're here to connect you to music, to stories, to your neighbors, to the community you live in. And the signal is stronger. Signal. I keep saying single. Signal is stronger when you're part of it. And that's not just a slogan. I mean, it is kind of, because it's our drive theme, but it's true. It's absolutely true that the signal is stronger when you're a part of it. And you can be a part of it by donating today in support of all of the great programming here on Co-op Radio, but especially right at this point in time, Pearl's General Store.
0: Swoop in, save the day, be our hero. 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You know, I've been thinking a lot lately about, you're talking about human powered radio. You know, when you age, sometimes you're like, oh boy. But actually, I've been thinking a lot about that, and how, you know, I love being human. I love being a human. Flaws, learning, possibilities.
2: Opposable thumbs.
0: Opposable thumbs. Like, and I love other humans, you know? I like to talk to people. I like to see what's inside, what they're thinking, you know, what their ideas are. It's great, you know? And it's because that's how you connect. We're so human. The more human you are, the easier it is to connect and to enrich your life, you know? Not trying to be perfect, not trying to be, you know, the same as everybody else. And that's like who makes up this radio station. The people who want to be open and want to be generous and, you know, aren't trying to make perfect radio, just great radio.
2: Yeah.
0: Right?
2: Yeah.
0: That's what community radio is all about. So.
2: And that's kind of rare.
0: I know. You know, I know.
2: This place is kind of rare. We have people come in from the community. We train you in the broadcast arts for free. And all that is made possible by our listeners who believe in what we do as a radio station, but also what we do for the community.
0: Just a big old gang at Generous Weirdos.
2: Yep.
0: Yep. That's just the way I like it. All right. Well, thanks a lot for being here. And thanks to everybody who's made the big decision to give. I know. You got to discern where your money goes. I get it. But this is a great return on your investment.
2: Yeah, absolutely.
0: And it'll make you feel good and you'll never, never regret it. Okay. How about I'm going to have to leave some of these songs out. We're going to have to just do them next week, maybe. But I want to hear from Chris Smither. You know Chris Smither? He's so great.
2: No, I do not.
0: I don't love every song that he does, but I like a lot of his stuff, you know? He has a song called Link a Chain that I've played before during membership drive, as a matter of fact, because, you know, you got to be a link in the chain, right? Mm-hmm. But this one spells it right out. It's easy. Help Me Now. That's the name of the song. Help Me Now. Let's see what you think. 512-472-5667. Call now or go online at kop.org. Do your part. You'll feel so, so good.

0: Won't you help me now? Can't do it alone. Chris Smither. He had a lot of records on Hightown. That was one of them. It was called Small Revelations, 1997. Help me now. 1997. That wasn't that long ago, was it?
1: Well, it seems like it shouldn't be, but I think it is.
0: I know. Crazy. Small revelations. Have a small revelation. Let that aha moment hit you. Oh, should I be donating? The answer is yes. The answer is yes, absolutely you should. And you should do it now. Because, well, you can give any time you want.
1: Yeah.
0: I won't be here 6 minutes from now, but Jeff Keane will be here. And it's

0: guy.
1: Not Curtis.
2: Right? I mean, I don't know your life, but that would be what I would think, right? Giving makes you feel better than not giving, I think. And once you start, it gets even better, you know?
3: Yeah, I love that it's right there in front of you, that it's not an abstract. Like, I'm giving my money to X, and boy, I hope my money sure is going to X. But as long as we're on the air, that means that your donation is working for you to keep us on the air. It doesn't go away. It's not abstract. It's right there in front of you.
2: There are some things that are so painful to pay for because they're overpriced, you know? But here, you can pick the amount you want. See?
3: Yeah.
2: That's another thing that's really great about this donation plan.
3: Yeah.
2: Is that it doesn't have to be a certain amount. No big. No small. That's what I mean. Nothing's too big. Nothing's too small.
3: And it's that weird model where we do this for you all year long.
2: Yeah.
3: And then, you know, we ask at some point, you support us.
2: Yeah.
3: Right.
2: Yeah. And I am. And I don't mind because I really believe in this station and I believe in our mission. And I think it's a good way to, you know, to donate and to support your community. Right?
3: Yeah, absolutely.
2: All right. Well, stay tuned for the Hot Pocket with Mr. Keene. And I think Buttercup's going to hang around over there.
3: I do have someone to thank, but I don't have if they've made a comment or not. So
2: is it my new bluebird?
3: It is. Well, I'm not sure if they're new. Hold on. I can check. I can spy on everyone with my fancy computer here. pretty new.
2: Pretty new. All right. I'll take it.
3: Their name is Anthony, and they made a very generous donation. And something in our little
2: Whether
3: community.
2: You're new or not, you can be my bluebird.
3: Yeah.
2: Yeah, my songbird.
3: Yeah.
2: My hero. Thank you.
3: That's right.
2: Thank you, Anthony. Thank you for swooping in, being my hero. We love all y'all. Thank you so much. We really do. I mean, the gratitude, big.
3: Oh, he has a question.
2: All right.
3: When are you having another house concert?
2: You know what, my friend? I don't live in that house anymore, and the only reason I haven't done it. But maybe I will, you know, find a new place to do that.
3: Pearl and I have actually
2: talked
3: about this.
2: Maybe I'll collaborate with co-op.
3: Yeah.
2: Let's do it.
3: We have talked about this, to bring the backyard out into the public.
2: Okay, Anthony, stay posted. Stay tuned.
3: Keep your eye out.
2: Stay tuned. That's the only reason I don't do it. I don't live there anymore. But thank you so much for asking. And those parties were great. So, yeah, let's do it again. Let's figure something out. All right, let's get out of here with just a tiny bit of Tom Russell. High Tone Records, y'all. Thanks.

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Thanks for tuning in today. Big thanks to that high energy show, Pearl's General Store, this morning. I got a good show for you. I got Miss Buttercup in the studio. We're going to have a good time today, but we're going to start it off with the Sugarman 3 doing your friendly neighborhood Sugarman.

0: You just heard the Friendly Neighborhood Sugarman by the Sugarman 3, followed by Bobby Womack doing California Dreamin' from Fly Me to the Moon. Incredible album.
1: That I have to say, that Bobby Womack, he can do some covers, man.
0: Yeah.
1: I don't think I'd heard that before. So nice deep cut from Bobby Womack. Thanks so much, Jeff Keane. Yeah. I miss Buttercup normally with Roses and Thorns and the jazz show. I host the jazz show once a month on Saturdays, and I have my show Roses and Thorns on Mondays from 11 to 12, and I'm happy to be here with you.
0: Always great to have you.
1: Yeah, thanks, Jeff. Yeah, thanks. And you, the listener, thanks so much for listening to this great show. 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Thank you. Yeah. Hey, so.
0: All right.
1: Yeah. So we heard Bobby Womack, and then what is it?
0: The Sugarman 3.
1: And what is that? Can you tell me a little bit about it?
0: Instrumental group from Daptone Records.
1: Oh, really? Okay. Yeah. Now, see, listen, I am a DJ, and I've been a DJ here for 16 years. I'd never heard of Sugarman 3. Yeah. It's stuff like that on Co-op, and that's why you support this great radio station. 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
1: Mm-hmm. We are your friends and neighbors. We are community. And you know, let me put my hand on my vein right now. Ooh, I feel a pulse. There we are. Oh, thank God, I feel a pulse. Yeah, we are not an algorithm. This is community curated music and news and public affairs for our community and beyond. 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
0: Well, it's 11:11 in the capital city, and it's time for your Hot Pocket Weekend Weather Report, the one report everyone trusts. Looking right here at the weather right now, it's 83 degrees currently, feels like 98. We're going to get, it doesn't break 100 all weekend. What is happening here? Are we approaching false fall? This is incredible. We got a 65% chance of showers on Sunday. It looks like some thunderstorms on Monday could be in the list of possibilities. But stay cool out there. I know personally, I'm about done with summer, but summer's not done with me. So hang in there, Austin. We're going to continue on with our show here. Let's hear a little George McRae doing I Get Lifted.

0: Yes, you got it tuned to the Hot Pocket, and right there you just heard B.B. King off of Completely Well. That was a track called Key to My Kingdom, courtesy of Miss Buttercup on glorious vinyl, a gift from her to me.
1: Yeah.
0: And thank you so much.
1: You're welcome. Yeah, I just brought that in today for Jeff. I've been meaning to give that to you since February, and this is like one of the first times I've seen you. So I know you how much you like the blues.
0: Sure do.
1: And I like the blues too, but not as much as you do. So I thought I'd bring that to you. And King of My Kingdom, yeah, B.B. King. It's a wonderful album. It sure is. But speaking of wonderful, I really enjoyed the previous song.
0: The previous song you heard was the Idle Race doing Please No More Sad Songs. That is a group from 1969, Jeff Lynne.
1: Yeah.
0: Before ELO.
1: Yeah.
0: And I recently discovered that one, and I thought it was just so cool. So good.
1: You know what? That's recently discovered. That's the key thing. You know, you recently discovered something that occurred 60 years ago.
0: But that's my favorite type of music to discover.
1: Yes. Right. And you know what? You do that a lot here on the Hot Pocket.
0: Mm-hmm.
1: That's what makes your pocket hot, dude.
0: Thank you.
1: Yeah. And that is what we do here on Co-op. Yeah. It's our Co-op is built by volunteers, members, and community partners who show up every day, day after day. You know, I'm a big ELO fan. I'd never heard of The Idle Race.
0: The Idle Race.
1: Interesting name for a band. Mm-hmm. And only on Co-op are you going to hear these profoundly deep cuts, 60 years old. Yet, I tell you, that sounded relevant. And today that song did. You know, just the sound and everything. There's Jeff Lynne. Lynne, it's such a special thing. You know how special we are. And maybe you've never donated before. Give us a call, 512-472-5667, or safely and securely online at koop.org.
0: Yeah. Help lift us up. And speaking of top of that set, you heard George McRae doing I Get Lifted.
1: Oh, check it out, man.
0: From 1974. That's a song I actually heard on Ear Candy.
1: Oh, really? Yes.
0: Another co-op show.
1: Yes, we are both music people, Jeff and I, and yet we get introduced by music through other shows here. Yeah, it's great. And then, you know what? It's the gift that keeps on giving. Yeah.
0: Exactly.
1: Yeah. Give us a call. 512-472-5667 or donate online, koop.org. 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
16: Hey. Hey, thanks for being here. You know what? I'm thanking you.
15: Yeah.
16: Whatever.
15: Every Friday.
16: Yeah. Hey, I would like to thank a slew of people. Ryan came in online as a sustainer. Thank you so much, Ryan.
15: Excellent. Thank you,
16: Ryan. A sustainer is somebody who donates a certain amount of money once a month. Yeah. So thank you, Ryan. You too can be a sustainer. Also, we've got Peter. Peter came in with another donation, a one-time donation, as did Julie.
15: Nice.
16: Yeah, they're getting us well on our goal of $500. You too can give us a call at koop.org. Listen what I just said. I'm so out of it today. Donate online at koop.org or call 512-472-5667. Yeah. Go ahead.
15: I want to talk about our business members.
16: Yeah.
15: If you're a business out there that wants to look real cool by appearing on Co-op Radio.
16: Yeah.
15: Like whenever I hear businesses on radio stations that I love, I
16: go there.
15: I like that business.
16: Yeah, I support that business. And you know what? I do. I go to that business and I say, thanks for supporting Co-op.
15: Mm-hmm.
16: Yes. Those are businesses who appreciate this special kooky community that we are, because they're kind of kooky too, hopefully.
15: Mm-hmm.
16: And they understand community in Austin and the importance of community, radio community, business community, people community. Yeah.
15: Yes.
16: Yeah, they sure do. In fact, I'm excited for lunch today at it's coming from Mr. Pimento.
15: All right.
16: Yeah, that's going to be great. Another business that's supporting us with food. Yeah. And all those other businesses, Arturo's and El Dorado Cafe. And that was, thank you so much, y'all. Thank you.
15: Yeah, 512-472-5667 or donate online at koop.org.
16: Yeah, thank you again, Ryan, Peter, and Julie. You too can give us a call, 512-472-5667 or koop.org. Hey, did you want to back announce what you just played?
15: Oh, yeah. I didn't talk about any of that. You just heard Leslie Gore doing Cry Me a River. Mm. I absolutely adore that harpsichord in the background. It's so understatedly funky.
16: And can I just say, I wouldn't have even noticed that if you hadn't pointed it out to me. So yes, only on the Hot Pocket.
15: And before that, you heard J.J. Cale doing Call Me the Breeze. Maybe made more famous by Leonard Skinner. I don't know. I don't know who was more popular, but that's a great one. Mm-hmm. And we started the top of the set off with Earth, Wind, and Fire mm-hmm. doing nice. That's the Way of the World from mm-hmm. 1975. And Ms. Buttercup was saying that's, what, one of your favorite?
16: That is one of my favorite Earth, Wind, and Fire songs. Yeah, absolutely. It's such a special, special song. I think that maybe that's a good, maybe people play that at their wedding, you know?
15: Oh,
16: we came here on a special day. I think that's, yow! Yow!
15: Yep.
16: We were talking about the yow. Oh, only Earth, Wind, and Fire. Yeah, and only Co-op are you going to just kind of laugh and giggle about the yow. So yow, give us a call, 512-472-5667. We have the Swinger is here answering phones, and so is Miss Pearl. 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

0: You got attuned to the Hot Pockets, and it's during our second day of our fall membership drive. Second day for the Hot Pocket,
1: go ahead.
0: Right. And we started that set off with Charles Sheffield doing Is Your Voodoo Working? And you heard Brooke Benton doing Love Me Now. Mm. Nice little slow number there. And then you heard another track from that same Bobby Womack album played earlier in the show. That one's called Baby, You Ought to Think It Over, and You Really Should.
1: Yeah, love us now. Give us a call, 512-472-5667. You don't have to think it over, baby. You don't. No. Or you can donate online at koop.org. Yeah, you know the answer.
0: Yeah, do we have people to thank?
1: No, not yet. We had some people previously, Peter and Julie and Ryan, but no, not yet. Yeah, but hopefully the phones are ringing. Yeah, 512. Here, I'll just give the phone number again. 512-472-5667 or koop.org. Great stuff.
0: All right.
1: Yeah.
0: We're going to hear a little Sustainer promo here.
1: Oh, great.
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0: Some of that set you heard, Release Me, that was Johnny Adams from 1968's Heart and Soul. Then you heard a Bob Dylan song. That was Bob and Joan Baez doing Blues Stay Away From Me. And then the last one you heard was the legendary Lou Rawls doing Your Good Thing Is About to End. We are approaching the end of our show here.
1: Do you know what Frank Sinatra said about Lou Rawls?
0: I used to know this. What did he say?
1: He's got the silkiest chops in the singing game.
0: Nice.
1: Yeah. Those are tidbits that you're going to hear only on Co-op Radio. We look forward to hearing from you. KOOP.org. Donate now. Thank you.
0: Yeah, we're going to stay tuned for the Africa Express coming up at noon. And be sure, if you've missed a co-op show, check our website at koop.org. You can hear any show in the last couple weeks.
1: Yeah.
0: And,
1: Yes. You can hear our shows are archived for 2 weeks on our website, koop.org. And, you know, the Africa Express, another example of our veritable cornucopia of

0: Thank you, Judy. Thank you, Greg. 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That it means the world. Thank you so much.
1: Thank you so much for listening to the Hot Pocket. Stay tuned. Keep it locked on Co-op. We're going to end it today with Dorothy Ashby doing Soul Vibrations.

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1: Good morning.
0: Good morning again.
1: Round two.
0: That's right.
1: Round two.
0: Actually, it is good afternoon now. We're 27 seconds into the afternoon.
1: Wow.
0: I know.
1: Time flies.
0: Boy, does it. I was sitting in my office doing some work and holy cow. Look, I heard Jeff being like, hey, see you later. I was like, oh my God. I'm really behind.
1: I was answering phones for the co-op membership drive.
0: I know. That's why you're here joining me today. It's for the co-op membership drive.
1: It is. I'm multitasking.
0: Yeah, you are multitasking.
1: Yes.
0: We're all multitasking these days, aren't we?
1: Yes. Yeah. Yes.
0: Yes, we are. We're waiting.
1: But we're doing it for a super good reason.
0: That's right. We are doing it for co-op radio.
1: That's right. Your favorite community radio station and mine.
0: And here today on the Africa Express, we've got a highlight.

0: show planned for you. Someone called in last week and made, actually, I think they went online because they made a comment in some African language that I'm not familiar with and asked for Pat Thomas. So we got some Pat Thomas to start us out on our High Life show today. Are you having technical difficulties? Difficulties.
1: Well, sort of, but I can fix it. I'm handy like that.
0: Yeah, she is handy. It's pretty great. We're all handy here at Co-op Radio, bringing you great music and stories from the Austin area and beyond. I'm definitely part of the beyond on this show.
1: And beyond.
0: So we're going to get everything set up here. I'm going to get into Pat Thomas. I actually have three Pat Thomas songs today. We'll see if we'll get to all of them. He was kind of the foundation of the show. I have to run into my office and grab something. So let's just hear some Pat Thomas.
1: Did you say the words high life? Is that what you said?
0: High life.
1: High life.
0: High life.
1: We are living the high life today, friends.
0: That's right. KOOP.org. 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We have phone answers standing by, ready to take your call. I know one of them is the swinger.
1: The swinger!
0: Returned.
1: Returned to the fold.
0: That's right.
1: Finally.
0: I am not sure who the other person is. If there is another person.
1: There is another person yet.
0: Oh. Well, I better go check the schedule.
1: You should. You should.
0: That's my job, to check the schedule. Meanwhile, here's Pat Thomas. 512-472-5667. 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Make your donation right now.

0: Oh, that was a Fela Kuti with Fela special. That's before, and like way before he had Afrobeat on his plate. Just one of my favorite. I love his high life work. It's all some of my favorite Fela Kuti stuff. It's hard to pin down a favorite Fela Kuti album, but boy, I love that. And that particular song, and I'm pretty sure that's Tony Allen playing drums. It sounds like Tony Allen is going in reverse and the rest of the song is moving forward. Always one of my favorites here. I love getting to play that one in the air, which I just did. So hooray. Hooray for me. I played it on the air. Hooray. Right before that was Obra Iyebuyi from Pat Thomas and the Black Berets. Pat Thomas was in a lot of bands and worked closely with Abel Taylor for all of his career. In fact, when I saw Abel Taylor last spring, he was his supporting, well, I wouldn't even say supporting act. I think they were kind of equal acts on the stage. And once again, one of the best shirts I've ever seen. I was like mesmerized by his shirt. Oh God, I wish I'd known that. So there we go. That's how we started out our High Life show. And if you're unfamiliar with what High Life is, it's essentially West Africa's foundation popular dance band genre, born in Ghana, which was then called the Gold Coast in the early 20th century, and later really, really took root in Nigeria, which developed its own forms of the genre. We'll talk a little bit more about that later, but right now we need to talk about Co-op Radio's fall membership drive. And I am joined here in the studio. By the way, I'm Melinda B. I don't think I ever said who I was, which is par for the course with me in general. Here in the studio is Miss Pearl.
1: Or as I like to call you, Queen B.
0: Oh, people call me. It's just very.
1: Queen B. Melinda B. The
0: I'm
1: best. You're the best.
0: a Yankee.
1: You're the
0: I like to
1: best.
0: hide my light under a bushel.
1: You know what shirt I was kind of mesmerized by?
0: Oh,
1: Our
0: I
1: membership drive
0: know.
1: shirt this
0: Yeah.
1: time.
0: Holy cow.
1: Because you look at it and you're like, is that a, wait a minute. Are they?
0: Yeah.
1: It's cool.
0: Yeah, it is very cool.
1: It's really
0: It
1: cool. And
0: contains
1: you can. It
0: hidden
1: does.
0: thing. Oh, it's you can see that at KOOP.org
1: Yeah, yeah,
0: forward to, by
1: yeah.
0: the way.
1: Yeah,
0: That's
1: go to
0: right there at the top of
1: govcov.org
0: the
1: and look at it.
0: page.
1: It's really cool. You're like, is that two faces?
0: Yeah.
1: Anyway, yeah, it's really cool. Love it. Thanks, Grace.
0: Yeah, that was designed by our very own Grace
1: Yeah,
0: Ryer from the
1: yeah,
0: Clear Spot.
1: yeah, yeah. Lo very lovely. And it can be yours. It can be yours. 512-472-5667. Or if you're already online looking at the shirt, which you should be because it's really cool, then you can just donate right there online, co-op.org.
0: Yeah, we would love to thank you.
1: We would. Hey, Melinda B.
0: Hey.
1: You know that moment? You know that moment?
0: Could you defy
1: Stick with me. Stick with me.
0: that?
1: You're listening to the radio. You're listening to the radio. And that song comes on. That song that makes you stop what you're doing.
0: Yeah.
1: Right? You turn it up. You're thinking, you're smiling. You're thinking, oh my God, I haven't heard this song in so long. Or, what the heck is that song I'm hearing right now? It's so great. You know, it could be something old, it could be something new. It happens both ways. You know, those moments get created all the time here at Co-op, right? Because we have so many different shows and so many talented programmers.
0: We really do.
1: And you might even want to like text a friend or I don't know. It just makes you feel so good. But actually here, you could even call the programmer because we're accessible, y'all. Not just your membership drive, but year round, we're very accessible. There's not a lot of places you can call the DJ, right? But here you can. Or you're thinking, God, that's just what I needed. That's just what I needed to make my day. Or,
0: Yeah.
1: you know, that's just what I wanted to hear. And I didn't even know it. Like you could have asked me what song you want to hear. And I wouldn't have said that song, but then I hear it and I realize that's exactly what I needed, right? You know,
0: Yep.
1: and week in and week out, as programmers, that's all we need. That's all we need is to know that somebody heard it and somebody loved it, right?
0: Yeah. Yeah.
1: But these couple weeks out of the year, we need just a little bit more. Just a little bit more in the way of your, you know, monetary donations. And that works out. That's a pretty fair square deal, I think.
0: Yeah, it's that weird model that we have where
1: Yeah.
0: we give you radio 365 days a year, I'll be here on Christmas. I will be here on Christmas this year during the Africa Express.
1: Does that mean I'll be here on Christmas too? It's
0: yeah,
1: Friday.
0: You will be here on Christmas with me.
1: Okay.
0: Hooray.
1: Wow.
0: And then we ask you twice a year, we're like, hey, what is this worth to you? What is all this music and the great stories that come from our NPA programs? What is that worth to you?
1: And you get to decide.
0: Yeah.
1: Yeah. And that's pretty cool. That's a pretty cool model as well, because, you know, no donation is too small. So if you think, oh, this little bit that I have is not going to make a difference.
0: Yeah.
1: Trust me, it will.
0: It will. Yeah. It all adds up.
1: It will. It all adds up. We're all in this together. It all adds up. 512-472-5667 or right there online at koop.org.
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0: That was E.T. Mensah. He is considered the father of high life music. My gosh, I need reading glasses, honestly. This is getting harder and harder for me in here. He universally credited as the king of high life. He's the musician most responsible for kind of defining the genre and exporting it across West Africa. He was trained on flute and piccolo, a fellow flautist. I was also a flautist once upon a time.
1: No way.
0: Yeah, I played flute and band in school until we had to go to marching band. And I was like, I don't want to march. I don't like you football people. And then trained myself on alto sax and really became one of the foundational people behind High Life, coming out of Ghana, by the way. And right before that, we heard Oscar Sully and the Uhuru Dance Band, Uhuru, like Lieutenant, which is also the, oh gosh, I'm gonna mess up what the word. It's a word for freedom in an African language that I cannot remember which language it is. But like Lieutenant Uhuru on Star Trek, so her she was Freedom was her name, which is awesome. Buckum Mashie, and Oscar Sully. Boy, he was in a whole bunch of bands here that I'm looking. It's kind of a tribute to his neighborhood. He grew up in a neighborhood that was produced generations of Ghanaian boxing champions. And so that Buckum Mashie was a tribute to that neighborhood that he grew up in. And it also that song, you may have heard it if you saw the movie The Last King of Scotland, starring Forest Whitaker years
1: Ah,
0: ago.
1: yes.
0: Years ago, you were listening to the Africa Express here on KOOP 91.7, or maybe online at coop.org out there. Holy cow, we are in fall membership drive. This is our last Friday of fall membership drive. Before we go on to any other business, I just want to remind you that Sunday, we are going to be live at Zilker Brewing Company from 10 a.m. to 10 p.m.
1: What?
0: Yeah, isn't that crazy?
1: That is
0: So
1: crazy.
0: all of our Sunday shows, with the exception of Sunday Go to Meetin', because Brother Elmer, he's a little long in the tooth, so we let him stay here in the nice, cool, air-conditioned studio. But Strictly Bluegrass, Roots Train. I'm sorry, that's Roots Train.
1: Roots.
0: There's my weird accent. Pure Energy, Hip Hop Parade, all of them live at Zilker. So if
1: Commercial suicide?
0: Yeah, even Commercial Suicide.
1: Wow.
0: So if you're looking for something to do on Sunday, you can hang out with all of the Sunday programmers and support Co-op Radio while you're there.
1: That sounds like so much fun.
0: We will have people there waiting to take your donation.
1: We will.
0: Yeah.
1: We will.
0: Yeah, it does sound
1: And
0: like fun.
1: speaking of donations,
0: Woohoo!
1: let's talk about it. Dylan? Dylan, are you're out there? You're out there. Thanks for being out there, and thanks for woo. He dropped a chunk our way.
0: Thank you,
1: Feeling
0: Dylan.
1: generous, feeling generous. And you know what he said? Oh, this is the best. This is why we ask for comments. The Africa Express is still the greatest radio show on air.
0: Oh, geez.
1: And that's not all.
0: Yeah.
1: Melinda B for president. Yay.
0: Well, thank
1: You're a
0: you. Thank
1: queen
0: you,
1: and a
0: Dylan.
1: president.
0: Oh,
1: Look
0: geez.
1: at that.
0: I
1: You
0: am
1: can
0: blushing
1: rule
0: so
1: anywhere,
0: bad.
1: my friend. You can rule anywhere.
0: Really?
1: Yep.
0: Really?
1: And
0: Yeah.
1: then Michael. Yes. Thank you very much. Thank you so much for your generous donation. And then Will won the lottery, apparently. No. But thank you so much. Africa Express, he says, hits hard every week.
0: Wow, thank you,
1: That is a
0: Will.
1: great comment. I'm stealing that, Will. I'm stealing that. It hits hard every week. That's true. That is so true. That high life is hitting hard. Without a doubt.
0: I love High Life.
1: Without a doubt.
0: That was like my doorway, one of my doorways into African music.
1: Congratulations.
0: Thank you.
1: That is wonderful. And congratulations for being generous humans with the ability to support a radio station that you love. Thank you. So pat yourself on the back. I mean, you know, sometimes you're like, you don't want to pat yourself on the back, but you should, because it means a lot to us. We are very, very, very grateful. And next week, when Africa Express is hitting hard, Will, you can say, I made it happen.
0: Yeah, absolutely.
1: And Michael, you can say, I made it happen. And Dylan, you can say, I made it happen. So, yeah, it's true. You did. And we appreciate it.
0: Very much. Thank you so much for your support here. I was feeling kind of like, oh, well, you know, second Friday.
1: Yeah.
0: We'll do okay.
1: I was feeling the same.
0: Yeah.
1: Yeah. This is very energizing, you know?
0: Yeah.
1: Very energizing. Thank you. It feels good to, I don't know that you're reaching people. It really does.
0: I really love the whole.
1: With music, you know, reaching people with music. That's a wonderful feeling.
0: I really love the whole, you can hear your donation right there.
1: Me too.
0: On the air. Mm-hmm. It really, I feel like sometimes when you donate to a cause, it just kind of, you wonder what happened to your money, right? I mean, I know they have reports that you can get, and we're not really the report kind of people here because we're a little bit willy-nilly, but the fact is that every time you turn on the radio, that's what your contribution did. You are making that happen.
1: You know, when the whole like applying for jobs online started,
0: yeah,
1: and you apply for jobs online, I for a while I was like, I could just get a paper and fill out my stuff and drive down the road and just put it out the window and it'd be like the same thing, right?
0: Yeah.
1: Because I don't know what happens to it. I don't know where it lands. I don't know who sees it. I have no idea, right?
0: Yeah.
1: And that can be frustrating. But as you say here, you know where it's going.
0: Yeah.
1: You know where it's going.
0: You
1: don't think you're throwing your $25 out the window driving down the highway. You know where it is. And you know it's working. And you know it's working. You know, and that's the reason it makes you feel good as well as making us feel great. So,
0: woo!
1: Thanks a lot.
0: Yeah, thank you. Thank you so much.
1: We're in the spirit. We're in the spirit, aren't we?
0: We are.
1: Yeah.
0: I'm looking to see what my next message
1: is. Of giving and receiving.
0: Oh, you know what? The next message is going to be about our Zocor.
1: The same thing we were just talking about.
0: Yeah, about what we were talking. So we're going to hear a message about Zocor that coming up on this Sunday. When you get back, we're going to hear more Pat Thomas with We Are Coming Home. So stay tuned here on the Africa Express. 512-472-5667, koop.org to make a donation.
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0: I was. That was it's,
1: I had to say that in your ear.
0: Well, you know, we're kind of far away from the mic, so you know, if you're not right up on
1: no,
0: these
1: I just,
0: mics,
1: I just,
0: it's really...
1: I just broke my jewelry. It's nothing about co-op.
0: We just heard Miss Pearl being irritated, and then right before
1: I
0: that,
1: my necklace.
0: We heard Jerome from Sir Victor Uwafu and his Melody Maestros. Sir Victor Uwafu, huge figure in Nigerian music in general. This is the right one. After his band work, he also was a sculptor, a writer, a university lecturer, and Nigeria's first commissioner of the arts, culture, and tourism. He amassed 12 gold records in Nigeria. And that particular song, Jerome, is actually draws directly from Bini Adu, or I'm probably pronouncing that wrong, my apologies, oral folklore. So according to this one account, Jerome was a legendary champion wrestler who, defying his dying father's warning, climbs a forbidden palm tree and is pulled into the underworld. And there he defeats a series of increasingly powerful multi-headed spirits by pointing out that on Earth, people only have one head, until he meets the seven-headed spirit Ubagwell, who wounds him fatally. His sister revives him with a magic leaf, and Ubagwell's parting scratch during his escape is said to explain the origin of the human spine. So he took the song's title and story directly from this legend, and what a fantastic song that came out of it, Jerome.
1: Man,
0: yeah,
1: I was just thinking it had the best dance vibe.
0: Yeah, it did.
1: Little did I know.
0: Yeah. Maybe doesn't exactly reflect.
1: Well, that has to do with your spine, kind of.
0: Yeah, because you're moving
1: around. I mean, you
0: use
1: your spine, because I did feel like it was like one of those move your hip, your back. I don't know. Yeah.
0: And right before that, we heard another Pat Thomas song. He based in Ghana. This was on Gapaphone Records. I'm pretty sure maybe all of his songs I'm playing here were on Gapaphone Records. That was We Are Coming Home. That was right at the height of his run-up to being the golden voice of Africa. But right before, Ghana had some pretty big political upheaval as well. Also, somebody called in. Thank you so much to call in and let me know that Uhuru is freedom in Key Swahili. I think it was Key Swahili is what Paul said. So
1: our listeners are so darn smart.
0: Yeah, thank you so much. I had a feeling with Swahili, but I did not want to just get out there and be a dumbass, really.
1: All right. And the golden voice of Melinda B. Listen, hold on to your headphones, friend. Hold on to your headphones. We have a generous anonymous donation that says, God bless Africa and Melinda. Hear, hear.
0: Thank you.
1: Hear, hear.
0: Spreading some blessings for Africa, that's for sure.
1: You got a new sustainer.
0: Sustainer.
1: Beverly, pat yourself on the back, Beverly.
0: Yeah, thank you so much,
1: Beverly. I mean, you're going to have the best weekend because you're like, you're just going to feel so great. And she said, I wish I'd found y'all sooner.
0: Oh, wow.
1: But you know what? You're here now.
0: Yeah, you're here now.
1: And that's all that matters. And the fact that you're here now and you became a sustainer. Wow. Wow.
0: Yeah.
1: You're winning. You are winning,
0: absolutely.
1: Beverly.
0: Absolutely.
1: All right. And then Barbara just drop the mic donation right here. and Barbara says, love Africa Express, Roots Train, and other world music shows, and just the whole dizzying variety of music.
0: It does get kind of dizzying sometimes
1: it
0: here.
1: It does. It does. hold on. That ain't all. Okay. That ain't all. Sierra says, Rock and Roll Rentals loves tuning in to co-op. Woohoo! Yeah. Big generous donation. Now, they're kind of like us. They're like an Austin, you know, legendary, you know, Austin thing, right? It's been around a long time, and so that's really cool. You see us. We see you. We know what's going on over there. And, wait. This just in! Oh my gosh, this is like the best feeling, isn't it? Chuck.
0: Hi, Chuck.
1: He's feeling super generous today. Thank you. Thank you.
0: Thank you, Chuck.
1: Yeah. And Alan, keeping Austin soulful.
0: Thanks, Alan.
1: And then credit to Pearl's General Store. I don't know what that means, thank you.
0: Yeah,
1: thank you. Thank you. Thank you very, very much.
0: Yeah.
1: Keeping Austin soulful. Oh my gosh.
0: We see all your comments. So if you're tied up with lunch, if you're eating a sandwich and you can't put it down, which I totally understand, you can always leave comments about the shows that you enjoy here at Co-op Radio, and they will, we'll get to see them all. We see them all.
1: Yeah.
0: So,
1: yeah.
0: And that's really nice. Thank you for leaving that comment, that donation for Pearl's General Store.
1: Man, this is like, wow. You guys, I'm telling you, so keeping our hearts full too. I know that's corny. I explained earlier during my show that I'm a corny person. I fully admit it, but it really is. This is just, it's great. This is so great.
0: Yeah.
1: So great. I love it. I love it. Anonymous, Beverly, Barbara, Sierra, Chuck, Alan, man, thank you so, so, so much. We're so grateful. Really. Donations that add up and, you know, I was thinking about talking about, how Co-op isn't only just music. It's like news and public affairs and, you know, programming that's built to inform you about stuff. But honestly, I think the educational aspect, the learning aspect just, you know, happens across the whole schedule.
0: Yeah.
1: Because, yeah, you're right. There's music shows and then there's public affairs shows. But look what we just learned about this African song, you know.
0: Yeah.
1: I wouldn't have heard that anywhere else. So I think it's educational and across the board. And that's just one of the many things that makes it special. So
0: you can find out more things like that on my wonderful friend, Kim J. Simpson show. Also on the International Folk Bazaar.
1: Yes.
0: He knows many, unlike me, who's kind of a doofus. He knows many languages and knows folklore and stories behind the songs. And his show is really great, too.
1: And he's so funny in a kooky, like, awesome way. Just, yeah, great vibe off that guy all the way around. Uh-huh.
0: Well, thank you all so much. We're going to try and squeeze in one more song here, but we have to hear from Dr. Mangler.
1: Okay.
0: Dr. Mangler is going to be here. And then when you come back, you will hear the last Pat Thomas song of the show. So stay tuned. 512-472-5667, koop.org. Thank you all so much for your donations.
1: Thanks.
2: 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I am Dr. Biddy Mangala, speaking to you from my laboratory, where I am currently conducting an experiment on the effects Co-op Radio has on the human brain. 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

0: Our last Pat Thomas song of the day, Maribara, here on the Africa Express. That was from about 1974. Once again, Pat Thomas out of Ghana. We are out of time here, Miss Pearl.
1: Thanks. Oh, my gosh.
0: Thanks so much to everyone who donated during
1: Thanks
0: the Africa
1: so
0: Express
1: much.
0: And who's donated during this entire membership drive. Thank you so, so much for your generous support and helping keep this little station that could on the airwaves. And also today, very big thanks to Mr. Pimento, who donated food tonight, today
1: for lunch,
0: which I cannot wait to get to, and Bambino for our dinner hour.
1: Thanks to the swinger for being back there.
0: Yep. Yeah. Thanks for our phone answers. Yeah. Coming up next is People United. What do you have on tap, Alan?
2: More candidates.
0: Oh, all right.
2: District 9, City Council.
0: I don't even know where District 9 is, but I'm going to get out of his way right now. Thank you so much, everyone.
1: Thanks, Joel. Thanks,
0: and
1: Joel.
0: Austin. And as usual, I will catch you on the flip-flop.
1: Keep the calls coming.
2: And here I am. I'm yanking the microphone away from Melinda B., whom I want to thank, both her and Deidre, Miss Pearl, helming the past hour, and for the wonderful music. And thanks to everybody out there for that has contributed so far to our fall membership drive. It's not too late if you haven't donated yet. 512-472-5667, 512-472-KOOP. 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
2: 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I'm Alan Campbell. 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

0: This episode is another installment in a City Council Candidates Forum for multiple districts. Held at the UA Local 286 Plumbers and Pipefitters here in Austin on August 22nd, 2026. Its original broadcast date is September 18th, 2026. The District 9 candidates featured this week are Rich Heyman, Katie Cam, Dave Thadani, and incumbent Sow Kadri. Sponsored by a coalition of environmental groups and also by Co-op Radio, the forum was moderated by Mose Bouchel, KUT Senior Energy and Environmental Correspondent. Views expressed on this program are not necessarily those of Co-op Radio or its board of directors, staff, volunteers, or underwriters. We begin with the District 9 candidates' opening statements, followed immediately by questions from moderator Mose Bouchel. 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
1: Hi, everybody. Thanks for coming. I'm Rich Heyman, and I'm obviously running for District 9, and I'm running to fight for the working people of Austin against big-pocketed, deep-pocketed interests. Thanks.
2: Woo! Yes, thank you all for coming. I'm Katie Cam. I am running for Austin City Council District 9, and I bring experience and visionary ideas to this race.
3: Hey everybody, my name is Dave Dine. I'm the youngest member to run for Austin City Council, and I'm running on values of transparency, true affordability, and environmental protections.
4: Hey all, Councilmember Zoe Cowder, proudly representing District 9 on the Austin City Council. I am so excited to be here today, so excited for the conversation, and we'll continue to fight for working class Austin excellence and can in the race to support our labor.
5: Austin is behind on meeting its existing greenhouse gas reduction commitment to achieve net zero greenhouse gas emissions for the entire Austin community by 2040. How would you get the city to prioritize and fund climate initiatives to match the scale and scope of the climate equity plan?
4: You know, we just passed the city budget, and you know, many folks in the council will talk about how the city budget is the moral document. It's our moral document, but I at times disagree with that. I think we've spent way too much money on priorities that Austinites, by large, don't care about, that they don't want to see invested. I mean, the biggest thing that we heard this budget cycle was around public safety, was around policing specifically, a department that keeps, their budget keeps growing. I was the only no-vote on the police contract a few years back, and I made sure this past budget cycle was we saw past social services that we pushed to get those social services back to scale. And when it comes to things on the environment, continue to push for what Austinites care about. Being able to collaborate and work with the council is extremely important, so I'll continue to do that.
5: Thank you.
3: And I think this is a case of communication and as well priorities within City Council at the moment. Development is happening. Whether we fought back against it or not, it is happening to the test. It's important that we work against this development to become something that is useful and beneficial to the community rather than harmful to the environment than what it already could be. With the dogs of development, we need to make sure that all of our priorities lie not just within the environmental protection, but how they're applied and how they can be applied. That means learning from our mistakes, learning from the impermeable surfaces that we have within Austin, and funding and incentivizing those new movements, which will help us move towards those new goals that we have. And that's my time.
2: All right, I'm Katie. Just to clarify, it's how we're going to make climate change goals, correct?
5: Yes.
2: Okay, so this is where the visionary ideas come in. We have opportunities to take what other cities are doing and bring them here to Austin. One of them is transportation. We do not need to be driving around in internal combustion engine cars for every single trip. We can actually reduce that. Now, ask everyone to ride their bike in the seat is a bit much of an ask, but there are other communities that are encouraging people to use neighborhood electric vehicles and golf carts, and I have one parked outside. You can take a look at it. They're taking over these cities because people realize it's an actual practical, feasible option, and it will drastically reduce greenhouse gas emissions because they're electric cars. The second is the city of Austin was the leader in green building. We actually started the movement. The United Nations awarded the city of Austin in the early 90s, and we have forgotten that. We need to bring that back to every single building. And then thirdly, of course, we need to continue to invest in renewable energy and not go and secretly vote for gas speakers.
1: I'm Rich Heyman. Right now, right now we have a climate equity plan update dashboard, and it identifies a whole host of different projects that we're pursuing in the city. And it's broken down in terms of the impact that each project has on greenhouse gas reductions. It also has a measure of efficiency. How much bang are we getting for the buck? What we need to do is take that and combine it with several other metrics in a matrix in order to properly prioritize where we should be spending. So we need effectiveness. How much bang for the buck? What is the greenhouse gas impact going to be? An equity assessment on which projects we should fund. We should also look at the timeliness. Some of these things we need to do now before they get more expensive and ineffective later. If we create that kind of metrics, and we already have all the plans out there, we need to figure out which ones to prioritize and fund first.
5: Okay, thank you, Rich. Next question is just going to ask for a show of hands. Heavy-duty utility vehicles like trash trucks are highly polluting. Switching to electric models reduces local air pollution and greenhouse gas emissions and can save money over time, but it requires significant upfront investment in the trucks themselves, in transfer stations, and in charging stations. Would you commit to prioritizing funding the transition to electric trash trucks for Austin resource recovery? Again, we'll ask for a show of hands, and then I'll, for the purpose of the radio, describe who's raising their hands. And everybody's raising their hands here. Everybody would commit to prioritizing funding the transition to electric trash trucks for Austin resource recovery. Next couple questions are going to touch on environmental justice and children's environmental rights. And if you don't mind, I might start with Rich this time to the left and just kind of keep going back and forth. Austin has a long history of environmental racism, with polluting facilities concentrated in East Austin and communities of color. People point to the recent Dog's Head Agreement as an example of this, and the placement and operation potentially of newly approved Austin Energy gas heater plants might also raise this issue. How will you ensure that Black, Brown, and lower income communities are not disproportionately burdened? Please be as specific as possible within the 1 minute time limit.
1: We just need to prioritize that. The city has historically not prioritized that. In fact, the opposite. The city has always made decisions that combined those two. When they zoned the city in 1928 and put the industrial uses on the east side of East Avenue and put forced people of color to move into that area, that was a conscious decision. When the city decided to invest in the east side in the 1990s, that was a conscious decision to move people of color out further east where the newer industries were being established. So we just need to make this a priority, and what we usually do is we say we're going to do this first and then kick the can down the road by saying we're going to have a study and we're going to follow up on it, and we never do. Repeatedly, time and time again, we see that pattern. We need to put in the protections first and then do the projects later.
5: Okay.
2: We're at a point where we need leadership on city council to stop looking at projects that will actually have a negative impact on any neighborhood, regardless of where it's at. You know, the gas speaker, that shouldn't have happened, and, you know, I'm not sure that they've established where the location's going to be, but we can just, like, not approve those projects and just commit to a sustainable future. And by committing to a sustainable future, that improves the quality of life for everyone in the city. And then we also need to kind of do a retroactive of, like, look at where we have current impacts and see how we can start to reverse those and get rid of them so that we no longer have these environmental justice issues.
5: Dave?
3: It's apparent that the working class people are being left behind in Austin. The people who can't show up to the city council meetings, the people who can't go out and protest when the community is being put under fire. And it's because that we haven't invested in green renewables resources that these people are going to be affected by future decisions that they weren't even able to speak out against. Transparency and providing these people with the opportunity to speak out, investing in green initiatives, and incorporating their voice within our council and having true representation within that, within our council, that incorporates their thought and what they would think within their community. It's the natural law to care about community members. And when you are a city council member, it is your duty to protect not only just your district, but the district of all others. Your choice affects every other district. So So it's important that we encourage the use and acknowledge the fact that we are all one community and invest in green renewable resources and not let these projects pass without further consideration of how they will affect members of the east side. Thank you.
6: Council members of Padre.
4: Moses, could you please repeat the question?
5: Yeah, so it's about Austin's history of environmental racism. You know, there's a history of putting polluting facilities in communities of color, lower income communities, especially in the east side. Most recently, people have pointed to the Dog's Head Agreement, as some people say, as an example of that continued kind of practice. I know that some might not agree with that, but that is a criticism that exists. The question is, how will you ensure that Black, Brown, and lower income communities are not disproportionately burdened by polluting developments?
4: Well, I appreciate the question. And you know, to your point, I don't think it's just environmental racism. I think, unfortunately, Austin has this history of racism, period. And I think we saw that with the 1928 master plan. I mean, if you look at the east side, I represent District 9. The Austin City Council, the District 9, for the most part, is a district of privilege. It is, for the most part, not a very diverse district. Once you leave the university, Texas at Austin and some of the neighborhoods. And if you look at historically, Clarksville was a freedman town. Hyde Park was a neighborhood that was meant for whites only. So I think when it comes to the policies that we put in place and people that affects, I think it's important to make sure that our Black and Brown neighbors have a seat at the table. Council members who represent District 24 are the East Side Council members, and making sure that, you know, not only do they talk to folks in their community, but, you know, as a District 9 council member, and this point has been made on this guy's.
7: 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I'm a long-term member of Co-op 91.7 FM. 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
0: You're listening to People United, the show in solidarity with the people of the world. I'm Alan Campbell. This hour, People United is featuring 2026 candidates for Austin City Council in District 9, speaking on environmental issues.
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10: Yes, indeed. 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I always like coming on People United, be able to talk a little bit about our membership drive. 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I want to say thanks to Anonymous, who did a $25 donation earlier. 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
0: This episode is another installment in the program's coverage of a city council candidates forum for multiple districts held at the UA Local 286 Plumbers and Pipefitters here in Austin on August 22nd, 2026. Its original broadcast date is September 18th, 2026. The District 9 candidates featured this week are Rich Haman, Katie Cam, Dave Thadani, and incumbent Sue Khadri. 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We return to moderator Moses Bouchel. 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
5: We're going to go to the next question here, and this one has to do with children's environmental rights. I'll ask Councilmember Sue Khadri again to start, and then we'll move back this way. In the past, Austin has funded an Austin Youth Climate Equity Council to engage young people in implementing the Austin Climate Equity Plan and supporting school sustainability projects. Will you enhance programs like these or others to meaningfully include young people's perspectives in the city's environmental and sustainability policymaking process? If so, how? Please be as specific as possible, and you have 1 minute to respond.
4: Great. Yeah. No, I'm a big fan of all the different types of youth councils that we have in the city of Austin. I think making sure that young folks have a voice in the city is vital. Last election cycle, I'm not speaking for this election cycle, so I don't want to be misquoted. I was supported by the Sunrise Movement, and those are young climate activists. It's really important for me as a representative of District 9, representing obviously the University of Texas at Austin, but it's a young district. There's a lot of kids in the district, and making sure that young folks have a seat at the table is important. So, like I said, kind of going back to the budget, it obviously been cuts to different programs of the city, but it's important for me, my office, many on council, to make sure that we properly invest not only in the future but the present. And kids are, by no mistake, they are not only the future, they are the present. I have a one-year-old at home, and he kind of runs the house now, but you know, making sure that the city works for him and him and his peers have a voice in the future is really important.
5: All right, Dave.
3: I think these programs are absolutely crucial regardless of what situation we're talking about. And I think promoting the programs that are already in place is the first step to creating new programs and really inviting the young population into the environmental space. Because environmental policy is our policy. If we lose sight of what our environment stands for, we lose sight of where our future goes. The policy that affects young voters, young people who can't vote yet, that policy will go on to affect a lot longer than those of us who can vote. As a younger person myself, I can say that it's concerning to see elected officials vote time and time again on policy that does not work for us. And the first step to that is supporting these movements and making sure that young people can be involved so that way they can speak up on their voice when it comes to environmental policy. And the first way to do that is, again, transparency and inviting those current programs to be forwarded and new policies and programs to be forwarded does have an effect.
5: Thank you. Take care.
2: Hi, I have years of experience working with high school students and college students. I used to be an Austin ISD high school science teacher at Austin High and Reagan High. When I was at Austin High, I would take the students down to Town Lake and have them participate in the Hydrophiles program, which is a water quality testing program that the city of Austin offered. That is a fantastic program and something that we should continue to have, not just for water quality, but I think something with air emissions and other observational studies to engage our high school students in understanding their city and the impact, environmental impacts of decisions made within the city. The other thing I want to mention is I worked at the City of Kyle, well, not worked at it, but with them, and they had a youth council, and I worked with the youth council to get their ideas on sustainable transportation ideas. And I have also worked with LASA students, which is Liberal Arts and Science Academy students, with my startup BioBQ. I tell you, they're very astute, they're very intelligent, and they're ready to be a part of the city and participating in research and informing our decisions.
5: And Regina.
1: So we all know that the city of Austin makes a big deal about public input and public engagement and who has a seat at the table. We also know that they make decisions in secret. They work on plans for things like the dog's head for years. They make the employees sign NDA agreements. None of that is meaningful, actual input into these processes. So if we're going to do anything, and we need to have actual participation that is meaningful and that includes all sectors of our residents, including children. I want to bring participatory budgeting to District 9 and the city of Austin, which is a way to put real power in people's hands, where they come up with proposals, they vote on those proposals, and the money goes to where they vote. It doesn't always go back to secret meetings at the city council with developers, with NDAs, with consultants, with campaign donors. We need real participation.
6: Okay. We're going to move on to energy now, the next couple questions. And the first one, I'll start with Richard Heyman. The Austin City Council adopted a goal of achieving net zero greenhouse gas emissions for the entire Austin community by 2040. We already talked about that in an earlier question. And a carbon-free by 2035 goal for Austin Energy itself, our utility. But also, recently, council approved the purchase of 400 megawatts of methane gas, also known as natural gas power plants. Would you support canceling the contract for Austin Energy to build these new gas-burning power plants? You can respond yes or no, and then limit your response to 30 seconds. I'll start with Rich Hammond.
1: Yes, but I think what is more impactful is our ownership of the Fayette plant, right? We need to solve that problem. That is a huge problem because the gas peaker plants are by no means a good thing, but they're a heck of a lot better than the coal burning plant that we have a stake in. So we need to solve that problem and fix that before we do anything else. But the peaker plant was a bad decision made in secret and put us back years.
6: Yeah.
2: Yes, I would vote to cancel those contracts, and I would also have us go back and revise the energy plan to make it much more aggressive and much more in line with Austin's values of committing to renewable energy. It's been slagging the last few years, and we need to strengthen that energy plan.
3: I'll vote yes to cancel the contract, but that comes with a caveat. We need to make sure that if we do invest in a renewable energy source, it comes planned and well informed. The last thing we want is a new energy source, a new reliable energy source, to not be planned, and for it to come in and not help the community as it should and not provide enough power. The peaker plants are better than what we had, but they are not the final solution. We need to make sure that we are incorporating our community and having live statistics of how this will actually help, but making sure that we plan every step along the way so we don't have another state on our hands.
6: So happy.
4: I want to apologize. Since that time is the last one, you're asking about canceling the peaker vote.
6: Yes.
4: And then what?
6: The preamble is about our climate goals and our emissions goals. But the question itself is, would you support canceling the contract for Austin Energy to build these new natural gas peaker plants? So that only recently took place.
4: Sure, sure. Yeah, I mean, if I had a magic wand, and I also want to acknowledge the frustration from the public around the vote that took place. If I had a magic wand, that would have been a public vote. But yeah, I going off of what some of the other speakers have alluded to, when I first ran for this office 4 years ago, FAID was the biggest thing. And I think closing FAID is extremely important. And the moral responsibility is on the city to make sure we get that done.
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0: You're listening to People United, the show in solidarity with the people of the world. I'm Alan Campbell. This hour, People United is featuring 2026 candidates for Austin City Council in District 9. Speaking on environmental issues.
9: We'll be getting back to our candidates in just a moment, but Tracy, what's new, with the fall membership drive?
10: Oh, thank you so much. 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I want to say thanks to Donald. 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
9: You know, Tracy, on this date in 2004, Britney Spears married dancer Kevin Federline during a private ceremony in Los Angeles.
10: What?
9: You have an opportunity to do something even more important by dialing 512-472-5667 or donating online at koop.org. 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
0: This episode is another installment in the program's coverage of a City Council candidates forum for multiple districts held at the UA Local 286 Plumbers and Pipefitters here in Austin on August 22nd, 2026. Its original broadcast date is September 18th, 2026. The District 9 candidates featured this week are Rich Heyman, Katie Cam, Dave Thadani, and incumbent Sue Caudry. Sponsored by a coalition of environmental groups and also by Co-op Radio, the forum was moderated by Mose Bouchel, KUT Senior Energy and Environmental Correspondent. Views expressed on this program are not necessarily those of Co-op Radio or its Board of Directors, staff, volunteers, or underwriters. We return again to moderator Mose Bouchel. 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
6: Next question, we'll stick with Zoe Caudry. Another Austin Energy question. Austin Energy needs additional local clean energy resources. Do you support committing City of Austin and Austin Energy funds to establishing programs that empower low to medium income residents to host batteries and solar installations that are owned and operated by third parties without any out of pocket costs? Respond yes or no and then limit your response to 30 seconds.
4: I would be 100% supportive. Our office had worked on an amendment a few years back around this issue. So yeah, I feel like this is a very easy question. Yeah, I guess I would be supportive, and we worked on this issue for the office.
6: Okay.
1: Dave. I would absolutely support something like this. When you talk about environmental policies, it is a privilege to be able to install solar panels for some people. They're expensive at the moment. Yes, they become less expensive over time, but for a medium to low income household, that is still a possibility that needs to be met and is not being met to its fullest extent at the current moment. New policy that could help these working class families be a part of their community and be a part of the positive change in Austin would be absolutely beneficial. It prioritizes the people over what is the current norm.
6: Okay.
2: Yes, I would support that as well. And yeah, I just saw a presentation on this idea of solar hosting with using other people's roofs to support solar power, and I thought that was a fantastic idea. And that type of creative thinking is what I would welcome to City Council.
6: And Rich? Yeah, this one's a no-brainer. Of course we should be doing this. The question is, how should we be doing it? We need to, Zoe has been working on this for years. Where's the plan? Where's the project at? And also, if we're going to be doing this, we have to engage with the communities that we're talking about here. We can't just create a policy, stick it up on the city's website, and say, there you go, find the information. We need to reach out, we need to work with the communities. People need to be informed about how these projects work and be brought into the planning of them. Now we have the data center question. So with you, Rich, do you support updating city zoning to exclude larger scale data centers to enact a de facto ban? You can respond yes or no, and then you'll have 1 minute to talk about it. I mean, right now, yes, we should put the brakes on this because the data centers, especially large-scale ones, we know that they have terrible environmental impacts. So we need to stop before they rush in underneath the wire of regulations, right? Like, you know, AI is coming at us from every direction because there's no regulation. Sneaking into our everyday lives, every time you pick up your phone, you're connected to AI, whether you want to be or not. So we need to put the brakes on the data centers, on AI in general, and put some meaningful regulations. And whatever we can do at the local level, we need to do that. We need to ensure that if we end up having data centers sited in our area, that they provide good-paying union jobs, that they minimize environmental impacts, especially the use of resources like water, and of course the load that they might put on our electrical grid. So if we can create a system that achieves those, then they could be here, but we'll see if that happens. Okay, Katie.
2: When I think about this question, I think about the time I worked at the city, and we were figuring out how to plan for the big newspaper racks downtown, which of course became obsolete very quickly. And I'm at the point where I wonder, are we rushing into something that's going to be obsolete, especially with the change of, you know, how technology changes? Just before here, I was reading up on how quantum computing could actually just kind of make things completely, you know, worthless. So, yes, I agree we should have a pause. There's something in scenario planning called looking for signals of change. We need to do a deep dive, not just on the immediate needs of the data centers and the energy and water impacts and all that, but also the 5-year, is this really a reasonable infrastructure that we should be putting in anywhere? So to answer the question directly, no, I don't think we should include those in any zoning district right now. This has got to be studied, and quite frankly, I don't care if I have AI, I find AI very annoying right now, so I'm all for a pause while we talk about this.
6: Thank you.
3: Could you be able to repeat the question?
6: Yeah, of course. Do you support updating city zoning to exclude larger scale data centers, essentially to enact a de facto ban on those in the city? You can respond yes or no to that question, and then you have a minute to talk about it.
5: Yeah, absolutely. I think that AI data centers do at this very moment need to be excluded from any zoning, and that comes with Austin's history of drought and the air quality report that we most recently got. Austin does not have the environmental stability to support data centers. And with data centers' current technology, it will not have the environmental stability to support it even after the fact. We need to prioritize our environment, and that is without a doubt. AI data centers have no place in Austin at this current moment because of, one, our lack of environmental protection at this current moment, and two, AI data centers' lack of environmental care for our community. And it's because of that that we need to postpone them and delay them for as long as we possibly can until we have proven that they can sustainably be a part of our community without hazarding or affecting any of our other community members in a negative manner that will either damage their health, livelihood, or day-to-day operations.
6: Okay. So, Harry.
4: I'm against data centers opening up shop in Austin. I was a co-sponsor an item with Councilmember Siegel to study water quality, water availability issues in the city of Austin. As mentioned by other speakers, Austin is in the middle of a drought. Water is a scarcity, and also water is life. So, I mean, just centering conversations around what we can do and what we have and what we don't have. But yeah, I'm not a fan of a data center. Data centers opening up shop here in Austin, Texas.
6: Would you support the ban? Yes or no? Like, if there was an intro to say yes or no, would you support a de facto ban, or would you find
4: out? I spoke at a press conference not too long ago with Goodwin around data centers and around putting a pause, putting a ban.
6: Okay. This question is actually one where people are going to be asked to raise their hands. Would you support reinstating the standard critical water quality zone to 400 feet in the Dog's Head and keep the trail next to but out of the critical water quality zone?
2: Question. The 400 feet is an improvement from the existing developer agreement, which, if I remember correctly, is 100 or 200 feet. So we're
6: going to
2: increase it.
6: Yes. It's
4: currently
6: 200.
4: Sorry, can I also ask a question? And this is just going to be yes or no, there's no.
6: Yeah, it's supposed to be yes or no. You all will have a minute at the end of this if there's anything you want to bring up or anything else you want to add. But this is just asked for a show of hands. If you would support reinstating the standard critical water quality zone to 400 feet. Okay. And again, if anyone's listening at home, all the candidates have raised their hands in support of that idea. We're now going to go to water conservation. I'll start with Councilmember Zocadri. In 2024, Austin Water's pipe system lost 17% of our water from leaks. replacing old pipes is more cost effective than expanding supply, would you support an average $1 per month increase in residential water bills dedicated to fixing leaks? You can respond yes or no and then have 30 seconds to talk about it.
4: Sorry, an average $1 increase to...
6: Yeah, the proposal of this question is, the question itself is whether you would support increasing on average $1 per month in residential water bills for the purpose of fixing leaky pipes.
4: Yeah, I mean, I think it's important to make sure we make investments in our infrastructure. Austin's a growing city. We're only growing bigger by the day. Studies have shown that 2,100, we're in the top three in terms of largest metros in the country. If we don't have the infrastructure to help and be with Austin today, we're not going to be there in X amount of years from now. So yeah, I think those investments are important, and I think Austin would understand that investment and what it means.
6: Okay, we're going to take
5: time. I would absolutely support this, but it, again, goes back to the community of putting to a vote, having community input before any measure even happens. This is how the community gets left behind. If you start forwarding things without input, I'm sure the community would overwhelmingly vote yes to this, but it's important to still put that in play. But this is something that would be a positive thing. Infrastructure is an extremely important thing for all communities. Flood mitigation is below par, and we are losing a lot of water to our faulty pipe system. And upgrading these pipe systems would benefit both the resources that we have currently. Thank you.
6: Okay.
2: I will not agree to that dollar increase because I just so happen to have inside knowledge. I worked at Capital Delivery Services last year, and what I saw there was mismanagement, financial mismanagement, overpayment of consultants. That department needs to be audited, and we need to do a thorough audit of how we're managing these projects, even from basic scoping is not being done. So before we increase anything, fees, taxes for anyone, we need to do a thorough audit of how the city is running.
6: Okay. Richard.
3: I also would not blanket support that proposal at this point because, first of all, I agree with Katie. I've heard some things about Capital Delivery Services that are troubling. Secondly, people feel like they've had too many fees, too many taxes right now. This is the wrong time to do it that way. I would be much more likely to support an increase in commercial water fees to help pay for fixing this problem, which is a problem of all cities at our age.
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0: You're listening to People United, the show in solidarity with the people of the world. I'm Alan Campbell. This hour, People United is featuring 2026 candidates for Austin City Council in District 9, speaking on environmental issues.
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10: Yes, indeed, Alan. 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It says, tell Alan that John appreciates him playing City Council Environmental Forum. Great job. And
9: yay!
10: Thank you, John. Thank you for seeing the value in that. 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
9: And there was a call that I think one of the volunteers just missed. 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
0: This episode is another installment in the program's coverage of a City Council Candidates Forum for multiple districts held at the UA Local 286 Plumbers and Pipe Fitters here in Austin on August 22nd, 2026. Its original broadcast date is September 18th, 2026. The District 9 candidates featured this week are Rich Heyman, Katie Cam, Dave Thadani, and incumbent Sue Caudry. Sponsored by a coalition of environmental groups and also by Corp Radio, the forum was moderated by Mose Bouchel, KUT Senior Energy and Environmental Correspondent. Views expressed on this program are not necessarily those of Corp Radio or its board of directors, staff, volunteers, or underwriters. Once again, we go to moderator Mose Bouchel. 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
6: All right, next question, also on water conservation. Currently, requests to extend water service to development in the drinking water protection zone require City Council approval. This helps protect some environmentally sensitive areas, but it does not address companies like data centers, chip manufacturers, using too much drinking water. Here's the question. Would you support requiring council approval for all industrial and commercial service extension requests that use large amounts of water, regardless of where they're located in the city? We will ask everybody to raise their hands if they support council approval of large water user service extension requests. Okay, so that would go to City Council for approval. Everybody in the forum, every candidate has raised their hands. Next question, democracy. These questions will be touching on democracy and transparency. Texas state law allows City Council to vote in secret on some decisions for Austin Energy. We saw this with that natural gas peaker plant vote. It was used to approve a $1.3-plus potentially billion-dollar investment in natural gas generation. It's raised, obviously, a lot of concerns in the community. Would you support a city ordinance that would require the Austin City Council to vote in public on all Austin energy matters? Please raise your hand if you support council voting in public on all Austin energy matters.
4: Is this also a yes or no question?
6: It is, yeah, it's a yes or no question. You raise your hand if you support passing an ordinance to force a public vote on Austin energy matters on City Council. It looks like everybody raised their hands. Everybody says that they would support an ordinance for council voting in public on all Austin energy matters. Okay, next question speaks to NDAs, which I think came up a little earlier in some of the responses. Non-disclosure agreements, or NDAs, are sometimes used by developers and other businesses to share information with city officials while keeping that information from the public. Likewise, recent controversial votes, like the one on the dog's head, have raised concerns about lobbying by business interests during council meetings outside of public view. So here's the question. Would you support a city council ordinance that defines transparency practices, like, for example, prohibiting the use of NDAs by elected city officials and their staff, and, not a two-part reader, and prohibiting lobbying during council meetings out of public view? So again, that's two parts, prohibiting NDAs and also prohibiting lobbying during council meetings out of public view. We're going to ask each candidate to respond yes or no, and then allow them 30 seconds to reply. I think, Rich, we'll start with you and then move back down across the panel here.
3: Not only would I support those proposals, I would spearhead an effort to bring those ordinances to council. I think that if you've ever been to a council meeting and you've seen the kinds of side conversations and texting back and forth between the consultants and the lobbyists and the developers themselves and the city staff and the developer staff patting each other on the back, you can see that this is absolutely necessary. We need a council that works for the public, not that works for the developers.
6: Thank you. All right, Deacon.
2: Yes, I would agree to this ordinance, and likewise, I would also help co-sponsor this. So I've worked under different city councils, under Austin City Council, and I also was an assistant director at the city of Pflugerville. And I've seen different city councils members behave differently, and definitely the ones that are much more transparent are going to be the ones that have a better connection with their residents. And I would also add that I would want to create a satellite office in each neighborhood to make sure everyone feels heard, even before council.
6: All right.
5: Dave. As the other candidates have alluded to, yes, I would absolutely support this. City council members are public servants. They deserve to share all the knowledge that they have received with the public. They are purely representatives of the public, and acting on their own and hiding information from said public should be banned entirely. That is not acceptable as a public servant. So not only, again, would I also spearhead these policies as one of my main three policies is transparency, I would fight tooth and nail to ensure that it never happens.
6: Okay, Councilman Crowley.
4: And sorry, the second part of the question is people don't tax during council meetings?
6: Yeah, what it is that would you support a city ordinance that defines, would you support prohibiting the use of NDAs by elected officials and staff? That's the first part, prohibiting NDAs. Second part, prohibiting lobbying during council meetings out of public view. I think that it's a concern that there might be some kind of behind closed doors, last minute lobbying going on during council meetings.
4: Sure. Yeah, I mean, when it came to the dog's heads deal that we just saw that went through, you know, council members didn't sign NDAs, we weren't given NDAs to sign, we were for the most part kept in the dark until the very end, but there were city staff that signed NDAs, and that was troubling to me, that there were department heads that had signed stuff that used stuff and weren't able to tell. And I think when we talk about this as a council, getting transparency and making sure the public, you know, people have talked about erosion of trust with the city council, we saw that with the failure of Prop Q. I think it's extremely important for us.
6: Yeah. Well, and you're out of time, but I would ask, would you support the bans or on NDAs and lobbying during council or not?
4: Yeah. I mean, I think an issue that has come up, can I go a little bit over, I guess, if you're...
6: Yeah, but I'm just asking for the yes or no answer as well, but yeah.
4: Yes, I would. I mean, in my time on council, lobbying has gone on, you know, after during a council meeting. And at times there's validity to it, but I understand that with the public not knowing, that leaves space for misinformation, that leaves space for people thinking that, hey, can I trust the council member or not?
6: Okay, thank you.
4: People can always peer.
6: Yes, sir.
4: People can always peer with what's being emailed and communicated.
6: Sometimes it's harder than other times, but we can try.
4: Sorry.
6: We can always do it. We can always put in a request, whatever we get the answer. Guess what, guys? That's it. What we're going to do now is give each candidate a final 1 minute to wrap up. I'll start again over with Councilmember Cotter because I know it sounded like also you have a little more to add, and you can take this time to say more about yourself or go back to whatever topic you'd like to.
4: Yeah, I might just go back to some of the questions just because I'm in a short amount of time, but I want to thank everyone for coming out today. I thank you for the questions, thankful for the discussion up here. I know one of the things that had been asked was about an ordinance that would require, would you have voted on an ordinance that would require Austin Energy to be a public vote? Yes, because I felt troubled when we were told that it was a private vote. I didn't like what that meant for optics for our constituents. You know, we were told legally that we can't discuss the vote once the vote took place. So I do think it should have been the public, and it really does bother me that it wasn't. I think you mentioned one of the questions has to do with Doc's head and getting back 400 feet.
6: Yeah.
4: Yeah. So I voted against the development agreement. I voted against the church. I did vote for the annexation. I do want to make that clear. I voted for the annexation because there, you know, there is some there development that will happen in that area. I did think it was important for the city to be able to kind of have a say, have some control over it. But when ultimately the development agreement came out, and I did not feel comfortable for voting on that. But I want to thank everyone for coming. Please reach out to me if you have any other questions.
6: Thank you.
5: I'd like to revisit the first question, and when it comes to environmental practices within the city, we need to incentivize true environmental protection and development, and those aren't happening right now. Like they put, those just aren't happening at this current. And the reason I started this campaign is because of people being misrepresented. There are working class people, there are students in our community who are not able to show up every single day and protest every single night. And I'm sure some of you can understand. It is hard being involved, and I thank you all for being here, because it's hard to be here on your own time, on your own work, on your own schedule, and to be involved in the community. And it's about increasing transparency and increasing the ability to have your input heard within the city so that we can afford these policies that will change the city laws for the better. We are hidden behind padlocks and documents that prevent us at times, that prevent us from being involved. And restricting those times restrict our democracy. Breaking the restriction that we have within city council, that we have within local council, will provide us with a greater sense of democracy in our communities.
6: Thank you.
11: Hi, I'm Katie. Just a little brief bio. I've been here since 1983. I grew up here and I raised my kids here and they got flown the nest. But in every decision I made when it came to education and career, it was because I wanted to save the environment. And so I got degrees in biology and chemistry. I used that to be a high school science teacher and then start my Culture Meet startup, which livestock production is a contributor to greenhouse gas emissions. I got a master's in community regional planning because I wanted to understand how we could better design our cities to be more sustainable. So I spent 7 years at the city of Boston being a planner, seeing how the city works from the inside. And that's a critical skill and knowledge set to have for a council member to have. I know how that bureaucracy works. I know how hard and also what levers and what needs to be done to get change made. And then I also have a master's and PhD in civil engineering where I focused on transportation and water resources. I did my dissertation on reimagining a safer, more sustainable transportation system for Austin. So thank you.
6: Yeah, I'm really surprised at some of those answers today. With this guy, you never know where you're going to get. He says one thing, and then his votes on the council are something completely else. He raises his hands, saying he's going to increase it to 400, but he voted to let it be at 200. So you can't trust this guy. He's the one who was caught by investigative journalists from one of the TV stations reading from a text that he got from a developer. He'd taken over $100,000 from developers, over 37% of his campaign funds. His office has the most lobbying contacts of any office in the city, including the zoning office. With me, you know what you get. I'm a straight shooter. I stand up for what I believe in. I lost my job of 18 years at UT because I stood for the students' rights to free speech and protest. I'm gonna stand up for what's right, and what has been going on in this council has not been right. You can trust me, you can't trust Zoe.
12: Okay, well, that was Rich Heyman. I do feel like I should give Zoe just maybe 30 seconds or so to reply because you were simmered out there in that answer.
4: Sure, true to form for Mr. Heyman. I voted against the development agreement. I voted against the development agreement. I voted against the TERS. Those are two separate votes on Doc's side. There were comments made about that there was a vote that took place around callers and hospitals. I had some safety issues with that. Yes, there was a text that came out, but I was concerned about what it meant for patients. When it comes to the 37% and the money, that's not accurate. Facts matter, numbers matter. Not one's own numbers, the actual numbers. So I don't know where 37% comes from. But yeah, I like to talk about the issues. I like to talk about how we can help Austinites. Just continue to attack. Isn't making anyone's life better. Thank you.
12: Yeah, okay, well, this has been a very clarifying and I think really useful conversation, and I want to thank all of our candidates.
0: You've been listening to People United, the show in solidarity with the people of the world. This week, People United featured 2026 candidates for Austin City Council in District 9, speaking on environmental issues. This episode is another installment in the program's coverage of a city council candidates forum for multiple districts held at the UA Local 286 Plumbers and Pipefitters here in Austin on August 22, 2026. Its original broadcast date is November 18th, 2026. The district

0: John Hofner, for their combined efforts in recording this particular installment. I contributed additional editing and noise reduction. I'm Alan Campbell, and you've been listening to People United on KOOP, Co-op Radio, Austin. Yay, David and John, and yay to all of you who have contributed so far to Co-op's Spring Membership Drive. 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Tracy, would you like to explain people how that works?
1: Yeah, thank you so much, Alan. And again, it's a real pleasure to be able to come to you. 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Give us a ring at 512-472-5667. 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Sometimes certain things come, certain bills, like license fees and things like that. And it helps us repairs. And it helps us make an idea of what we can expect in the next several months. Be a part of that at 512-472-5667 as thank you gifts for being a sustainer. 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And you can learn about how you can receive those as a thank you for your contribution to the station you love. 512-472-5667.
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0: This is KOOP HD1 HD3 Hornsby Austin. I'm Tracy Schultz, the engineer for RAG Radio. The views expressed here are not necessarily the views of Co-op Radio or its board of directors, volunteers, staff, or underwriters. Thank you so much to Alan Campbell and People United for another great show. Our theme song is Rag Mama Rag by The Band. Now, on with the show.
1: And I'm back. You may have heard me just a couple of minutes ago pitching on Alan Campbell's People United. And thank you so much to the various folks that called during the last hour and also made pledges online to Co-op Radio. We have several different shows of various different genres, and every hour is something different. But it all goes to the common cause, which is maintaining the quality and upkeep of Co-op Radio, 30 years plus going on strong. And I'm Tracy Schultz. I'm the engineer for RAG Radio, and I'm joined by Thorne Dreyer. How are you doing today, sir?
2: Well, I'm doing just fine. I was going to introduce you, but you just introduced me.
1: Yeah.
2: I'm the longtime host of RAG Radio, but Tracy's a longtime engineer and has been hosting a lot lately, too.
1: Yeah.
2: Involved in interviews. So it's great to be here, and it's great to be here with you.
1: And we have a special format for today, say, for RAG Radio. Say, not one particular guest, but a greatest hits of some of the different folks that we've had here on RAG Radio. And we're also joined by Ovia, who's helping us this week with our mission, which is to tell people about

0: about the membership drive.
1: Yeah. Hi, everyone. I'm Ovia. I'm a co-host on Austin Common Radio Hour, but I'm also a newly minted programmer. So I just got certified, and that's thanks to Co-op's training as well. I don't know if many of you know this, but we have an amazing training and apprenticeship program where people can learn how to do the broadcast arts. And that's one of the reasons that Co-op is so great, that we serve the community, teach people things that they're interested in, and bring the community in. So if you like that, donate.
0: Well, what's the phone number for folks? I believe it's 512-472-5667. They're also online at koop.org. 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We talked a little bit there at the end of People United. It's not just making a donation to the station. It's also becoming a member of the station. We're collectively, cooperatively ran. And so when you make a donation to the station, you also get a chance to vote on some of our elections. 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And it's that type of thing that makes Co-op unique amongst not just here in Austin, but nationwide as well. 512-472-5667. 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
2: Okay, Tracy, why don't you tell people, or maybe you had already had a plan, but why don't you tell people what we're doing with the show today? Because it's a little different.
0: Yeah, Thorne and I has been doing Rag Radio together since October of 2009. And that's a nice little piece of history in to itself, but it's also a continuation.
2: And we're a nice piece of history.
0: and it's also a continuation of the Rag that Thorne was the editor of. It's for folks that remember the Rag. It's in the late 60s, early 70s. The idea is to give stories, or help get the word out about folks doing interesting things in town. And since 2009, we've had more than a handful of musicians playing right here in this studio live into these very microphones. And so for today, I figured I would do a greatest hits of some of this, the different folks that played here live in our studio. And so first person that we have Gina Chavez. Now, Gina Chavez, this was recorded in September 7th of 2018. And at the time, Gina Chavez was still a fairly newish performer. She was known. She traveled the world. She's doing a bunch of different things. It's humanitarian case work and things like that. But this is a chance to be able to hear her tell her story and play a couple songs live. So let's start with Gina Chavez and see where we go from here.
2: Cool.
3: Let's see. I guess I'll do the latest single that I just released is called Light Beam. It's the title track on the EP. So how about we do that one?
2: Cool.
3: All right.

0: Nice.
1: Fantastic.
2: Okay. All righty.
0: Thank you. Thank you.
1: We actually, I figured the only way to get my wife in a music video was if I filmed our wedding. And so the music video has a lot of footage from our wedding, which turned out to be just such a beautiful show of community. I was kind of, before the wedding, I was kind of one of those people that's like, let's just elope and like just go do a thing and then call it done. And we ended up, you know, staying in town and doing, you know, inviting our friends and having our family there. And I really understood the power of that, you know, bringing community together. And I think that's what y'all do here at Co-op. So that's what we're asking people to do for this membership drive. So I will sing this song in the spirit of membership.

0: Wonderful, wonderful. The wonderful Gina Chavez.
1: Hey there, this is John Doe. You're listening to Co-op Radio, and it's not free. It is free, but you should pay. Pay your fair share during the membership drive. I do. You can. Just give them $5 a month. What the hell? It's like one fancy coffee. You can't even get a fancy coffee for $5. It's more like $8. So, send in your money. Be a good person. I do. Be like the rest of us. Come on. It's fun.
2: And thank you to John Doe and also to Gina Chavez. I'm Tracy Schultz, the engineer for RAG Radio. And
3: Do you remember when she was on the show?
2: Yeah. I remember Gina being here in the studios.
3: But what, do you remember when it was?
2: Oh, it was September of 2018.
3: September 2018.
2: Yeah, so it's been a few years. We're due to kind of catch up with Gina. She's out and about. I ran into her, oddly enough, this past week at a random music thing. And still doing well, still making music. Since we did this interview, she's toured the world, been nominated for Latin Grammys, been doing quite nice and thriving. And it's always really nice to kind of do some of these interviews because it's a moment in time. You never know, it's like what people are going to do next, genre-wise or career-wise or what have you. And it's like, and so it's precious. And if you appreciate that type of organic radio that we do here at Co-op Radio, give us a ring at 512-472-5667. I'm joined by Ovia to talk a little bit about that. How are you?
4: I'm good. What can I say? I've moved to Austin in the last four years. And everyone always talks about how much Austin has changed. And it seems like that's what people say. That's what people said 10 years ago. That's what people said 20 years ago. But it sounds like co-op is one of those things that's remained a constant throughout all of these changing times.
2: Yeah. It took me a while. I came here in 2009, and I remember meeting a friend, and he said, we're done. We're moving. It's like, well, it's like, what? It's like, there's all these things that happen every single day. It's like, yeah, it's like we did all the things. And so we want something else now. Mm-hmm. And so that's fine. The one consistent I find is that folks are curious.
4: Yep.
2: If you had a food truck or a band or it's like a one act play, people would at least be supportive to see what you got. Mm-hmm. And I think that kind of permeates all the various iterations of Austin. And same thing for Co-op Radio. We've had different shows. We had folks rotate in and rotate out. The consistent thing is that it gives a chance for folks to be able to do something special on the airwaves. And if you appreciate that, give us a ring at 512-472-5667. Yeah. I'm here with Thorne Dreyer, and we're doing kind of a best of music edition of RAG Radio.
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2: Yeah, the RAG Radio jukebox. We've played, we've done anniversary shows where we played key interviews, Dan Rather with Robin Rather, which was very cool. Paul Krasner. Folks that are notables in history and in pop culture. This is a chance to kind of play the music side of those things. And the next person I have up is Patricia Vaughn. Patricia Vaughn, this is from September 7th. Wait, no, that was Gina Chavez. This is Patricia Vaughn from May 18th of 2018. Same year, 2018, but maybe it's a little earlier. And this is a chance to hear from her. Folks may know Patricia Vaughn as a musician here in Austin. She has a new album that's about to drop. She's currently playing this weekend as part of a festival in Lockhart. Otherwise, she would be here in person. But she's also the sister of Robert Rodriguez, the famed movie director here in town. And so she has a lot of Austin ties. Let's give a listen to hear what she sounds like.
5: Okay. All right. I think we need to have some music.
6: You got it.
5: All right. What are you going to do?
6: We're going to do the first song on the album, and I really think it sets the tone for the whole album. It's about blazing your own trail, taking a stand, and using your voice for what's right and what's wrong. And this is called Citadel.

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1: Wonderful. Okay.
2: Thank you.
1: Patricia Vaughn with Rick Del Castillo and David Perales.
3: Most important song on the album with a very strong message. I co-wrote it with Robert LaRoche, my longtime songwriting partner. And it was written for a dear friend that not only I knew, but Rick Del Castillo and my band. He would come to our shows all the time. His name is Vincent Lopez. And he suffered, or actually he fought a very long battle with muscular dystrophy. He used to be a drummer. He used to be an illustrator. He used to make my posters for my concerts. And this, after he passed away, we decided to write this song for him. And it's very much like a beacon, you know, a reminder to be grateful for our health, our family, our life. So this goes out to Vincent Lopez, and it's called Top of the Mountain. All right. 1, 2, 3.

0: Top of the mountain to you, Vincent.
1: Oh. I'm still climbing.
2: On Sunday, September 27th, beginning at 4 p.m., Sunday, Austin 2026 will take place at Mueller Lake Park on Mueller Boulevard. 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
3: And we're back here to RAG Radio. I'm Tracy Schultz, the engineer for RAG Radio. I'm joined by Thorne, the host. How are you doing today, sir?
1: Well, I'm doing just fine, Tracy. It's a lovely day.
3: Yeah, it's a lovely day.
1: Hot. Still a little hot.
3: We were talking about sunny days. It's like in that last piece. And this is a nice sunny days. And it's a real pleasure to be joined in the studios to talk about the membership drive with Ovia. Mm-hmm. How are you doing today?
4: I'm great. I was just fascinated by all of these stories that you've been showcasing here, like the music and the stories. It's something that I would never have come across otherwise.
3: Yeah, when we were doing the occasional musician, it was a little bit of a departure because RAG Radio is more of a profile show. It's like that we have like a guest here for the hour and we'll talk a little bit about what they've done. It's like, and what some of the things they were working on. And then it's also, it's like ties into maybe it's like folks that have like relationships to the RAG. It's like from the 60s and 70s. It's like, or a little bit more, it's like that progressive politics history.
1: Yeah. It's also interesting though, when we look back over the years, we've had some pretty good musicians. We've had a lot of music.
3: Yeah. You know? And it's nice. There's folks that will be playing today that's revisited the studios,
1: right?
3: Like Carry On, who folks a lot of know folks as a painter and it's like a muralist and did the calendars just like for the Soap Creek. But he's also in a band called Uranium Savages, and so we're gonna play a piece that's like from that.
1: He did this,
3: and Carrie was nice enough to bring a portrait of Thorne's mother, who was a well-known artist in Houston. And they knew each other pretty well, and it's lovely. It's very gorgeous.
1: Yeah.
3: We also are going to play a piece that's like from Jesse Sublett. Jesse Sublett, folks know as a writer here in town, he's done gangster novels and things. It's like he's also like a bit of a historian, and he's also like a musician in the band The Skunks, as well as things that's like he's done solo. So we've had these guests come in.
1: It was an early punk band.
3: Yeah, and we have these folks that like tell their stories, but also it's like revisit and see what they've been working on next. And after being on the air, it's like with RAG Radio, it's like it's nice to have this collection of cool things. I say all this to say that it's like that we can do RAG Radio just anywhere, but we can do it here at Co-op Radio. And if you appreciate that opportunity, that history, those stories, the musicianship, let us know by giving us a ring at this time at 512-472-5667.
4: Or you can go online at koop.org and donate there as well. One thing that I was noticing as you were talking about this is it's one way to learn about the history of the city, right? You can learn about it through history. You can learn about it through like interviewing people. But I'm glad you are also including, you know, comic artists, punk bands, and all of these different profiles, which tells you about the slice of time that these people have been working in.
3: And a lot of these folks are still doing stuff.
4: Yeah.
3: It's like that was actually part of the idea of RAG Radio back the years ago. It was the 60s didn't just was the beginning and the end. A lot of these folks, it's like, are still doing the good work and being interesting and impacting the culture. And it's worth, it's like catching up with them. It's like, and seeing where they're at now. We're doing an unconventional music show. Our next guest that we have is Alex Koch. Alex Koch was here in the studios of Co-op Radio on December 22nd of 2017. And he's a jazz musician here in town. He plays out Elephant Room and other places. This is a nice little three, almost 4 minute piece that he improvised here in the studios. It's something that's like that.
4: Wow.
3: Him, it's like in a, he was here, it's like with his bass flute, and we get a chance to hear a little bit of what that sounds like in this next segment.
5: For the viewers or listeners that can't see, I've got a low B on this, and it's also got some open holes, and she's very clever the way she builds these flutes, and she built this one for me a few years ago. I don't know, maybe we'll just call this one Poke.
6: All right. We'll do that. Alex Coke.

0: Okay. And what did we call that again?
1: Pook. P-O-O-K.
0: P-O-O-K. Alex Koch. Pooking.
1: 719.
0: Pooking.
2: There you go.
1: Poking, maybe.
0: Poking.
1: Maybe that was about the Hawaiian. No.
0: Wonderful. Pokey. Wonderful.
2: And again, that's a little bit of Alex Koch live here in the studios. That was a piece that he recorded in 2017, December 22nd, 2017. And that's kind of special. We had like several different clips as, like, of him performing, and that's one of our music episodes that you can find either going through the RAGBLOG website or going to archive.org and just search for Alex Koch RAG Radio, and you should be able to come up with the whole interview as well. And those are made possible because of folks that donated to this station. 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And I'm joined in the studios with Ovia. I'd like to talk about that.
3: Yeah. I mean, the other thing too is you will not hear music that we've been hearing on your streaming platforms or any of the other, you know, algorithmic discovery platforms, right? 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
2: And I'm joined here, it's like, with the host of RAG Radio, Thorne Dreyer. How are you doing today?
4: Well, I'm doing fine. And I think it's very important that right now that people call in and donate and become a supporter of this radio station, because this radio station is very unique. There are not many stations like this in the country. It's a good opportunity right now to become a supporter of the station. And, how do I feel? Mm. I feel good.
2: Yeah.
4: It's fun listening to all this music, which is stuff that we heard decades ago now.
2: Yeah, it's been a few years.
4: A decade. Yeah. And it's wonderful to listen back to it and realize what we've done in the past.
2: Well, I do also want to take a moment to say, in case you're looking for ways to donate, it's like by calling 512-472-5667 or going online at koop.org. In both cases, there's an opportunity to be a sustainer. It's a chance to say to make a donation of $15 a month, it's like or more, to the station, so I can put it on an account where you don't have to think twice about it. And it helps us with our yearly projections that we have. It's like in issues that might come up for the station. Also, I want to say thanks to our food donors. Mr. Pimento, who does jerk chicken here in town. It's a food truck. They donated several meals to our answering team here that are answering phone calls and pitching. And they see the benefit of Co-op Radio. So it's like as an exchange for mentions. And if you happen to have a small business that could use a little extra boost in advertising, let us know at 512-472-5667. We have very easy rates, it's like in compared to commercial stations, that to help local communities, businesses get the word out about what they are doing in this town. And then lastly, I have our next segment keyed up. Some folks may know about Shiva's Headband. Shiva's Headband was one of the first big bands in Austin. They were formed in 1967. Spencer Perskin and friends, they were the house band of the Vulcan Gas Company. And they were key. It's labeled as psychedelic country nowadays, but at the time it was a little bit of everything. And it's kind of hard to categorize. It was a forefront, it's like for a lot of the more jammier things that you've come to expect nowadays, it's like in certain types of music. But we had the fine folks of Shiva's Headband live in our studios on December 1st of 2017. And this is a little bit of what those guys sound like. 512-472-5667 if you want to support content like this.
0: So, okay, I want you guys to play something.
5: He's working on
0: it. I mean, we can't go too much longer without having some music.
6: What do you want to do?
5: Kaleidoscopic or something like that? I mean,
6: or
5: Whatever you want, a new ripple.

0: like me.
1: Oh, yeah. You're very much like him. Me. Like
2: just,
1: all of us.
2: That gives me shivers. You know, I mean, it takes me back there, and what it was a pretty amazing time. You know, it really was. There was just incredible sense of possibility, you know, and we didn't know what was going to happen. We didn't know how we were going to fill this
1: We
2: void.
1: Didn't even expect to be here now. Are you kidding?
2: Yeah, well, really. That's what the amazing part.
1: I really didn't prepare for that.
2: And are you prepared for the second 50?
1: Absolutely not. No.
2: Are you guys prepared? You're not prepared for the next 50 years?
1: So. I have no idea.
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4: Oh, indeed. 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And I'm Tracy Schultz, the engineer for Rag Radio. I'm joined by Thorne Dreyer, the host of Rag Radio. And Ovia is like who's helping us with pitching like during this membership drive. How are you doing, Ovia?
5: I'm great. I'm learning so much listening to all of these songs and all of the stories that y'all are playing. And that reminds me that music is not just about the song, it's not just about the notes, it's about the context, and that's what you are bringing to the listener, and that's what Co-op is bringing to the listener as well, the context in which the songs were created, the history, and that's what helps us make sense of the world that we live in. So this is almost educational. So if you're a listener and you are enjoying some of this kind of meaning making that Co-op is doing, then please do contribute by donating at koop.org or call and talk to a real person at 512-472-5667.
4: Oh, indeed. And how are you doing today, Thorne? It's like, how's your day going?
2: My day is going fine. I spent the morning with my wonderful dog, Picasso.
4: Very well.
2: And he was very happy. And I accepted his usual midday walk. Gets postponed a little bit because I'm here. So, no, it's I'm doing fine. I'm doing okay.
4: Oh, very cool. And this is a special edition of Rag Radio where we're doing, it's like music folks that played on the show over the last, it's like what, it's like 2009 to 2026. It's like that's some 17 plus years. It's like it's something special. And if you appreciate getting all these performances in one place, give us a ring at 512-472-5667. We would love to hear from you at this time. I promised earlier, it's like to hear from a little bit from Carry On. And this next piece is Carry On and the Uranium Savages. This is a chance to hear them play live in these studios from September 1st of 2017. So almost an anniversary. It's been since they were last here. It's like performing as in a complete group. Let's give a listen to hear what the Uranium Savages sounds like, and then we'll talk a little bit more about it after this song.
2: Okay, I want to get right to some music before we go any further. Okay, these guys, we've got every kind of instrument in the world. The studio is just packed full of. Full of people.
6: And so, they're not very happy. Look at their faces.
2: Oh, God. Look at
6: their
2: faces.
6: They're all grumpy, like, oh, I'm going to go over there.
2: Okay. Carrie, what are we doing?
6: Well, the first song we should do, that we not should do, but the first song we will do is called Look What You Made Me Do. Since you made us come here and do this, we're going to do that song. And that's not on our new CD, but it's on our last CD called Savage Country. So called Look What You Made Me Do. And here it goes, something like this. I got high today, like the day before. I'd like to leave this town if I could find the door. I've been a walking the streets, trying to score, but I struck out, so I robbed the store.

I just need me a shot, perhaps a bite to eat. 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I need a place to crash, maybe some stash.

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It's all because of you. 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All my life, I've been waiting for you to come along. Someone to blame, I call your name. I don't know right from wrong, what you made me do. Look what you put me through.

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Someone to blame, I call your name. I don't even know why. Look what you made me do. Look what you put me through. It's all because of you. Look what you made me do. I'm heading south in the dark, burning bridges for a lark, swimming with a shark. My bite is worse than my bark. I guess I'll drink tonight, maybe sniff some glue. You know, it's all your fault.

0: Let's hear for the band.
1: Everybody, let's have some applause.
2: I can hear you, Carrie.
0: Was that too loud or what?
1: It was wonderful. Okay. It was great.
3: Wow, wow. And again, that's the Uranium Savages with Carry On out front. That's a chance it's like to be able to hear them from September 1st of 2017 here in these studios of Co-op Radio. And also, a thank you to Carry On for doing this nice portrait of Thorne's mother that he dropped off at the station this past week, right before our show last week. And a talented guy. Yeah, you can
4: see. If anybody doesn't know, and there's a lot of people who don't know, my mother was a pretty famous artist. And Carrie worked with her in her art gallery.
3: Oh, very cool.
4: When he was much younger than her, much younger than he is now. But he worked with her then. And so they had a connection back yonder.
3: And yeah, you can still see Carrie's work. His famous mural is the Stephen F. Austin mural that's there on the drag on campus at UT. It's like right there near Dean Keaton, 23rd, I think, 23rd Street in Guadalupe. But also at pretty much every single Planet K that's around in this area, including down in my area of New Braunfels, you can see his mural work there. It's like in the bright colors. There's an article in Austin Chronicle that the late, great Margaret Mosier wrote in 1999 called "Too Dumb to Die, the Uranium Savages." It's a funny band. It's like a lot of their songs that they have. They have songs about the Pope coming to town and things like that. And it's done tongue in cheek, but they are also talented. Mm-hmm. They're like legit musicians that are also happen to be funny. And if you appreciate that type of eclecticness of the Uranium Savages, Carry On, this program, let us know by giving us a ring at 512-472-5667. We have Thorne. We also have Ovia here in the studios to talk a little bit about that.
5: Do we know the story behind the name Uranium Savages? That's so intriguing.
3: I think it's like it's a throwback to the atomic scare stuff. They used to have... stuff is like in schools where it's like, oh, if there's a potential nuclear attack, you can just crawl on your desk and you'll be fine.
5: Oh no. Oh, no.
3: Which I think we know better now.
5: Yeah.
3: That's not enough. Mm-hmm. But there was always these post-apocalyptic movies and sci-fi stuff. It's like, if what happens after the war,
5: right.
3: You know, it's like the Planet of the Apes and things like that. It's like, where it's like, yeah, it's like, so I think it's, again, kind of doing that pop culture kind of tweak in a nod. Thank you so much.
4: Too, the other thing that happens is that in those movies, the futuristic stuff, is that often then humans become savages.
3: That's true.
5: That's true.
4: And, you know, and so that's why they're too dumb to die.
3: Yeah. I think you're absolutely right. Well, we're getting close toward the end. I have Jesse Sublett keyed up. It's like, and I wanted to play him in part because he's one of our perennial guests. He's somebody who's come to the show. It's like every, it's like 18 months or so. Always has something cool to do, something cool to say. Folks know him as a bass player in the Skunks, but also he's a writer. He's an artist as well. He has his paintings that you can find. It's like around town. This is a little bit of what he sounds like musically on Rag Radio.
6: Very cool. Yeah. All right. Well, before we go any further, why don't we get some music?
7: That's good.
6: Why don't you sing for us?
7: I got a song.
6: The great Jesse Sublett, right here in the Co-op studios.
7: This one's pretty depressing. It's called Red Dirt.
6: Cool.

0: Jesse Sublett, Austin's own man with a pencil thin mustache.
1: Yeah.
0: Wonderful. So very cool.
2: Yeah, we should also mention that he's written some very, very cool novels.
3: Yeah, and I think that song was actually a part of a soundtrack that he created for his own novel. He was doing this experimental multimedia piece at the time. And again, that's from 2016. That was recorded here in our studios. And we're bringing this for our fall membership drive, this special edition of Rag Radio. And then we're joined by Ovia to talk a little bit about that.
4: Yes, we just got someone donate, so I will mention that. It was from Alan, who I believe was part of the People United, or he hosts the People United show that was just before us. And he says, Thorn and Tracy are legends. If you haven't donated already, why aren't you calling right now? You can talk to Miss Pearl on the phone. So, yes, echoing what Alan just said, you have just under a minute. 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
3: Indeed. We just have a couple of seconds left in this hour. Stay tuned. Coming up next is Bloodstains from the Grave. Thank you so much, as always, for listening.
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6: 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That's only us, folks. So give us a call right now, 472-5667. Let me give you some reasons to call. With from Memphis, Tennessee, the Breakers. 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
1: 91.7 KOOP, also heard at KOOP.org. Folks, this is Rock and Roll George. You're listening to Bloodstains from the Grave, and it is a membership drive, folks. So, give us a call, 512-472-5667, 512-472-KOOP. And we just heard the Larry and the Blue Notes from Fort Worth, doing their classic Night of the Sadist, which, of course, was too weird for their kind of management. It was a guy who owned a car dealership in Fort Worth, but was putting out like a lot of records by teenage bands in the Fort Worth area. But so they had to overdub Phantom, and I've heard two different versions. There's one where overdubbing the Phantom is not as obvious, and then there's a version where it's super obvious because like the volume drops and Phantom, and so that's why I prefer playing Night of the Sadist, because it's the original and it doesn't have that weird dropout. Before that, Agent Orange doing Breakdown from Living in Darkness. Agent Orange actually in Austin tonight at Pershing Hall on 5th Street.
2: Oh.
1: Didn't say a lot about it till like maybe 3 days ago. So,
2: that's a smallish place. It's like, so that would be nice to be able to see a band. It's like in that up close personal
1: environment. Yeah. We start off from Memphis with The Breakers doing Don't Send Me No Flowers, I Ain't Dead Yet, from History of Garage and Frat Bands in Memphis, Volume 2. And I am joined by the great Tracy Schultz.
2: Yeah. I always love this show. I really appreciate it. It's the half hour of power here on Co-op Radio. And if you appreciate Bloodstains from the Grave and the transition from Rag Radio to Bloodstains from the Grave, let us know by giving us a ring at 512-472-5667. I know folks just like are thinking, it's like, dude, it's 3 o'clock. I'm like looking at that drive home. This is the bit of energy that you can get. It's like into your veins. It's like to help carry you through to 5 p.m. Let us know you appreciate that at 512-472-5667.
1: Yeah, folks, no time like the present. This is the last Friday of membership drive. So, you know, if you didn't call us last week, you guys got another shot this week, folks. So give us a call, 512-472-5667. And let's get back into some music to inspire you to pick up the phone. And this is right here in Austin, Texas, the Body Snatchers with Are You Into Destruction, here on Co-op.

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1: 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This is Rock and Roll George. You're listening to Bloodstains from the Grave and his membership drive, folks. Be a part of the signal. Give us a call, 512-472-5667. Quickly, what we just heard from Detroit, the Ramrods doing nothing, going down at all. Roughly 1978, not really released till 2004. From the Give Me Some Action album. Before that, also from Detroit, The Rationals doing Look What You're Doing to Me, Baby, from their collection Think Rational. Of course, featuring Scott Morgan from Songs of Rendezvous Band, who we heard last week. And from right here in Austin, Texas, The Body Snatchers doing Are You Into Destruction from the Body Snatchers EP. Also found on Bloodstains Across Texas. And I am joined by Tracy Schultz. And, Tracy, not a lot of time left to get involved.
2: Well, thank you so much. Thank you, Itzik, for letting me join you today. And I really appreciate the energy that this show brings to me every week. 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He said he loves Bloodstains from the Grave. Rock and Roll George is the reason. 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
1: Absolutely. 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
2: this
1: if
2: is
1: just
2: your...
1: one of the 38 gives us a call, one of 38. gives us a call right now, 512-472-5667. That would be great, you know. So, you know, get involved, folks.
2: Yeah.
1: Let's see. Get back into some music right now. I believe we're in Austin with the Golden Dawn, and this is the Golden Dawn with Tell Me Why here on Co-op.

0: 91.7 KOOP, also heard at KOOP.org. This is Rock and Roll George. You're listening to the radio still screen. No, you're not. You're listening to Blood Saints from Gareth. That's what happens when you do two shows a week, you know. But anyway, Blood Saints from the Grave, and where else, folks, but Blood Saints, are you going to hear the Nerve Breakers doing their version of George Jones's The Race Is On, from their collection We Want Everything, and from right here in Austin, Texas, The Golden Dawn doing Tell Me Why, from Power Plant from 1968, and Tracy, what's that number again?
1: Oh, that magic number is 512-472-5667. Be like Jim, who donated earlier. Give us a ring at this time and donate to the show that you enjoy. Me and seven other people Shazammed The Race Is On by the Nerve Breakers just because we thought that was a pretty amazing track. Eight people in the world know what that song is, including you, me, and George. And that if you appreciate those, that the lesser known things, give us a ring during this time at 512-472-5667.
0: Yes, folks. And you know, there's another reason to give today, because today, by all rights, should be a holiday.
1: Mm.
0: It's not, but should be. Because today is September 18th, 2026, which would have been the 75th birthday of Dee Dee Ramone. Mm. So, with that in mind, DJ Salty Cracker over there today, or is that?
1: Oh, I see Melinda. Day?
0: Oh, Melinda. Hey,
1: yeah, I see Melinda in the booth. It's like with Miss Pearl.
0: Yeah, so Melinda, bringing you both kinds of music today, and we will leave you with 53rd and 3rd. This is the Ramones. Happy birthday, Dee Dee. And 512-472-5667.

0: 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Was that my problem, Tracy? Oh, jeez Louise. 91.7 on your radio, KOOP.org. I am Melinda B. here with Miss Pearl. We are in for DJ Salty Cracker, and I have been here a long time.
1: We have been here all day.
0: Our apologies for that little bit of dead air. It was it looks like it was entirely a human error. I am that human making that error.
1: But you know what? You're the same human who makes some really, really good radio.
0: Well, thank you.
1: And had a fantastic amount of donations on Africa Express. So, you know, you got to take the wins with the little bit tiny dead air. And that's what kind of makes Co-op special in a way is, you know, it's real.
0: That's right.
1: It's brought to you in real time and by real humans. And I love it. So
0: I also love it.
1: Yeah. Salty, where are you?
0: Yeah, Salty. Where are you anyway?
1: My salting cracker, where are you? No, DJ Salty Cracker is usually here with both kinds of music. What do you think they are?
0: I think they're country and country. I think that's his both kinds of music. I've seen the movie. I know what's going on. Country and country.
1: Country and Western.
0: Oh, is it country and Western?
1: Yes.
0: See, I tell you, I have been here a long time.
1: That's a Blues Brothers thing. You know that, right?
0: Yeah, I've seen the movie, and for some reason, I just thought he'll make fun. It's okay, Salty. He'll make fun of me.
1: Anybody who hasn't seen the Blues Brothers, you know, there's some people who are, you know, youngsters out there. They're probably pretty cool, but yeah, the Blues Brothers, when they go to play somewhere, and Dan Aykroyd says, "What kind of music do you usually have here?" Oh, we have both kinds, country and Western.
0: Yes, it used to be in the promo for The Lonesome Stranger. Oh my goodness.
1: Yeah. But you know what also Salty Cracker does is usually he plays only new and recent releases. So,
0: well, my apologies.
1: I've got some new ones.
0: Although I will say that most of what I'm playing today technically is a more or less recent release. Within the past few years, it's just a reissue or have been found and put on a compilation.
1: Sure. I think that counts.
0: That's where I'm coming
1: from.
0: We're
1: going to count it. Yeah. We're going to count it.
0: And it's okay. It's country.
1: It's
0: or
1: a big,
0: Western, whatever.
1: It's a big job you do, Salty, with the new and recent. And I've got a few. So that's
0: yeah, she read the brief. I did not.
1: That's how we're going to roll today on both kinds of music.
0: And we're here during membership drive.
1: We are.
0: Yeah.
1: We are. You know where Salty Cracker is?
0: He's at some kind of...
1: He's at Americana Fest in Nashville, you know? And he told me straight to my ear that, you know, he has to hobnob, so... He's got to get some more new and recent releases.
0: Yes, that's right.
1: From all those Nashvillians and others up at a lot of people come from all over to play at Americana Fest now, so I haven't been since like about 2001, but yeah. Say hi to Lauderdale for us, Salty, if you're listening.
0: I hope he brings back a lot of more new music
1: for everyone
0: to listen to.
1: Me too.
0: But you know, if you usually tune in here and you're used to the dulcet tones of DJ Salty Cracker, you should call 512-472-5667 or head to koop.org and support both kinds of music and all the great programming here on Co-op. 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
1: 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Let's let Salty Cracker know that he was missed and that we love him and his show by having him come back. And he'll say, "Did you raise any money for me?" What do we want to say? Nope. No, we don't want to say that. We want to say your listeners missed you and they let you know by donating a lot of money to your program here on Fridays. Sound like a plan?
0: That sounds like a great plan.
1: All right.
0: All right.
1: Do as I say, okay?
0: We're going to start out here with a song from Fern Jones. Strange Things Happening Every Day, which is not a Farn Jones composition. It was actually written and recorded by one of my favorites, Sister Rosetta Tharpe. This was cut in about 1959. I think this came out on the Beehive, Barnyard Beehive, which was a compilation that just came out recently of all women country artists.
1: Yeah.
0: This is a great one. She was a gospel singer, actually, that toured the Southern Revival circuit with her husband and her kids. So here is Farn Jones, Strange Things Happening Every Day, 512-472-5667. KOOP.org to make your donation and support of both kinds of music.

0: That was a little bit of Sammy Smith right there with Today I Started Loving You Again, cover by, written by Merle Haggard. First cut by him and the Strangers in 68 is a B-side. They say my little thing of information, my little information thing here says.
1: Your tidbit card?
0: My tidbit card says that she was a leading voice of 70s outlaw country.
1: Oh, she was.
0: All right. Well, my tidbit card is right.
1: She was one of the I would say pioneers of the female version of outlaw.
0: Yeah.
1: You know, although she sounds more like an angel.
0: Yeah, that was beautiful.
1: I mean, I think she partly is because she did cover songs by Kristofferson and Merle Haggard and stuff. And maybe she was, I think her personality was probably that, more of an outlaw, but her voice is the voice of an angel, in my opinion. I love her voice.
0: It's gorgeous.
1: I think she just,
0: yeah,
1: kind of, Merle Haggard's version of that song, after I hear her do it, I'm like, you're dead to me. No, that's terrible, isn't it? But that's just saying a lot, because Merle's Merle, but like, that's just, ugh, beautiful. Thank you.
0: Right before that was Walking in the Sunshine of Your Love from Jenny Jordan. We know nothing about Jenny Jordan. She put out a 45 on the AOK label, and that's it. That's all we know.
1: Look, new music.
0: Yeah, new music. There you go.
1: Right here on Both Kinds of Music.
0: We started off with Strange Things Happening Every Day from Fern Jones, which is a Sister Rosetta Tharpe cover.
1: Beautiful.
0: Yeah, that was great fun. That was great fun. You are listening to The Lonesome Stranger. You are listening to Both Kinds of Music here. Jeez Louise.
1: Brought to you by these lonesome strangers. You have no idea who we are. We're not Salty Cracker.
0: No, we're not Salty Cracker. I am Melinda B, and Miss Pearl is joining me in the studio. We are sitting in for Salty Cracker, who's out doing salty business.
1: He is.
0: They're in Nashville. I have a couple things to play here.
1: Representing co-op, no doubt.
0: Yeah, absolutely. And finding the new music that he will undoubtedly play once he gets back.
1: Hey, donate some money to his show while he's gone, y'all.
0: Yeah.
1: That's a way to make a programmer feel really, really good. They can leave and go do something important, like go to Americana Fest, and they come back and you say, look, your listeners love you, and they donated all this money.
0: Yeah, that's right. Even when you were gone.
1: Yeah.
0: They still supported your show.
1: And they know it's a great cause, community radio, you know?
0: And you might think we're not talking to you, but we are actually talking to you. You figure, oh, we mean somebody else.
1: You lonesome stranger out there.
0: Oh, jeez. We're not talking to someone else. We mean you. Whatever's held you back before, today's a good day to change that. Start $15 a month. That's great. More is great. Less is great. No amount is too big or too small. And I have someone here who is a member of the, as Dennis would say, the Hillbilly Mafia to tell us more about being a sustainer. And that would be Mr. Tim Hurtenberger. So let's hear from Tim, and then we'll be right back.
2: 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All right.
0: All right, Miss Pearl, you don't have your head. I'm sorry.
1: I was checking the goal.
0: Oh. Where can people go?
1: It's $700, by the way.
0: All right. Well, we have a ways to go.
1: Get busy, y'all.
0: Yeah. Where can they go to make donations?
1: They can go to K O KOOP.org. 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
1: Country and Western.
0: Country and Western. Or as I said before, country and country. Oh, geez. And all the great programming here on Co-op Radio. So we're going to get right back into it with someone that I just flippin' love. Her name is Joyce Street. Have you ever heard of Joyce Street?
1: I have not, and that's saying something.
0: She's not the greatest singer in the world, but she's certainly got a lot of character. So we're going to hear from Joyce Street
1: right now.
0: Iris
1: Dement-ish.
0: Yeah. Very possibly. So here she is, Joyce Street, 512-472-5667, KOOP.org.

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15: 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I'm going away from the mic. 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The Country Western Show here on Co-op Radio, usually hosted by DJ Salty Cracker, who is out doing Salty Cracker business. We are Melinda B. and Miss Pearl in the studio today, hosting for him during our fall membership drive while he is out of town. So I wanted to read you just what we played very quickly. Those were all such short songs. I have to actually look over here at the double track to remember what we played. We just played You Always Break My Heart by Vanita Thompson, written by someone named Paul Thompson, released in 1965 on Dynamic Records, backed with I Just Don't Belong. And then right before that, we heard Heaven Help the Working Girl, written by Harlan Howard, originally recorded by Norma Jean in 1968. This came out on the Top Gun label, which was a sub-label of the label KUKA, coming out in like maybe 67, 72. We don't know anything else about Janet Kay, unfortunately. And we started that set off with Don't Make Me Cry from Joy Street. Really, just someone I just love. Recorded herself, written by herself, recorded in 73 at a Sono Beat session. One review calls it luxuriantly maudlin blues, which sounds about right. Are you turning? She's all right. Miss Pearl has joined me. She's turning on a mic.
16: I'm moving around. I'm moving and shaking.
15: There's stuff happening here. Oh my God, I'm tangled up in every cord in the...
16: You know, I just wanted to say that we have not mentioned the digital download as part of our thank you gifts during the fall membership drive.
15: Is there both kinds of music on there?
16: There is.
15: Oh, boy.
16: There is. This is all music that was recorded live

0: right here at the studio down at KOOP. And it's 91 minutes and 7 seconds. So it's a lot of music. And Bovine played here on Both Kinds of Music in May of just this year. And it is included on the digital download. So you might want to, let's not say that. Let's just say you'll need it. You need it. You should get it now. No mites, no maybes, no ifs.
1: That's right. All our sustainers get the digital download. So if you're already a sustainer, you don't have to worry. And it is 91.7 minutes of music plus a bonus track, I think.
0: I think so, too.
1: Of some fantastic music here that was recorded live in the Co-op studios. So if you're already a sustainer, that's great. But if you're not, this is something you want to get in on. So you can call 512-472-5667, koop.org. Any amount of sustainer, any amount you want to donate as a monthly sustainer,
0: yes,
1: will get you that digital download, which is great. It's such a great thing. Yeah. We do every year. Our very own Rush Evans of The Singer and the Song assembles it every year for all of our listeners.
0: Yes. Yes. It's wonderful.
1: Yeah.
0: Good stuff.
1: It is.
0: Great stuff. Yeah. All right. Well, get yourself that and a beautiful t-shirt and... We love $15 a month is a great place to start as a sustainer because then you're eligible for all that. And
1: a t-shirt.
0: Exactly. That's what I mean. And yeah, a t-shirt, which is beautiful this time. And you can look at it at koop.org. So it's do it now, you know, get in on this best return on your investment of anywhere. Because as Melinda B always says, you can hear your donation in action.
1: Yeah.
0: Every time you turn on the radio at 91.7.
1: You can make that donation right now. Get off the phone or hit the enter button on our donate form and then go back to listening to the radio and you've already made that happen.
0: Exactly.
1: It's already happened.
0: It's that fast, y'all.
1: Yeah.
0: it's that easy and that fast. I mean, it's that's great. That's right. That man. Okay. I'm going to play a new release since that's what Salty would probably do if he were here.
1: sorry, Salty.
0: No, you did great. That was fun. We're doing both kinds of everything.
1: That's right. Both kinds of everything.
0: But our friend, a friend of Salty Crackers first and then became a friend of mine, my new best friend, Sean Burns, came out with a record today at Sean Burns in a Lost Country. And I wanted to play a song from that album. And it's called Better Off in Time and Other Songs for the Dance Floor.
1: Oh.
0: I think that's a throwback type of title because, you know.
1: Yeah, yeah.
0: People, you know, back in the day used to have titles that were like so-and-so and for the blah, blah, blah. You know, that's how they used to name him. And he is a vintage guy. And, you know, so yeah. Better Off in Time and Other Songs for the Dance Floor.
1: All right.
0: So I thought we'd listen to... I thought we listened to Better Off in Time. You just right? Oh.
1: It's already on.
0: It's already on. I've helped you out.
1: We've been here a long time.
0: Yeah, we have. We have. We've been raising money since 8:45, y'all. So, get in on this. 512-472-5667 or online at coop.org. Better Off in Time, Sean Burns, Lost Country.

0: All right. I wanted to play a couple songs and then tell you what they were and then remind you that it's membership drive. That was Gray Delisle. You like that? Gray Delisle.
1: That's her name?
0: Yeah.
1: That's a nice name.
0: I know it is.
1: I like that. Unusual.
0: That record actually isn't coming out until October 23rd, but we have a single, and I think it's okay to play it. I guess I'll find out later if it's not on this show.
1: Yeah.
0: I mean, it's new. It's not out, but the single's out.
1: Well, that sounds like a salty problem to me.
0: The single's out. There's the door. If you don't love me anymore, there's the door. And like Norma Jean says, don't let the doorknob hit you in the whatever, you know?
1: Yeah.
0: Yeah.
1: Yeah.
0: Behind, baby. Can't remember the name of the album, but you know what? It's not coming out yet. So we don't have to worry about that. You know what? I think Gray Delisle was the voice of Daphne. On some version of Scooby-Doo.
1: Oh, wow.
0: I'm pretty sure. And in another movie as well. She's been doing voice work in film for a while.
1: All right.
0: But there she is singing some country music that she wrote. So that's very nice. Yeah. Learned something new on both kinds of music. And before that, we heard from Sean Burns in Lost Country, Just Keeping It. That wasn't even Western. That was country. Better Off in Time. And that comes from Better Off in Time and other songs for the dance floor. I love Sean Burns. He also hosts a radio show, and he loves country music, and he's has a great commentary and things like that. So he's my new best friend. Anyway, that was what you heard right here. I'm Miss Pearl. And thanks for listening to those couple tunes that I picked out for this show. And it's time to raise some money for this show and Salty Cracker and Co-op Radio. And should I be checking over here? See, I've got this.
1: Oh, I'm checking.
0: Oh,
1: it's okay.
0: Checking.
1: I have a million ways I can check things.
0: All right. Well, I just don't want to miss anything. I want to thank the person who donates just ASAP, right?
1: Yeah.
0: I want to thank you.
1: Absolutely.
0: And Melinda B, I feel like we want to be thanked instead of like, did you raise some money for me? We tried.
1: We tried.
0: We weren't silly or anything.
1: No. Everything went according to plan.
0: But yeah. All right. Well, okay. Let's try a couple more new releases. All right. This is what you came for, right? I don't know. I mean, is that why you're here?
1: I'm feeling a little shamed right now. No! I'll tell you what.
0: No, I'm just trying to pull out anything I can. Melinda B, trust me. That's Sammy Smith. Woo.
1: Yeah, that was a good one.
0: That's so good.
1: I know that feeling.
0: Yeah, Fern was really good too.
1: Yeah.
0: I may need to scoop those away from you at some point.
1: Yeah, absolutely. Yeah. I'll tell you, Numero Group does some great work with weird country stuff, weird country releases. Oh, by weird, I just mean not, you know, things that were on the radio a lot or something like that.
0: The less and the weirder, the better.
1: Yeah.
0: Right? I mean, still here, still weird.
1: True.
0: Right? That was our whole theme last time. Our theme this time is be part of the signal. Okay, you can't be part of the signal if you don't donate now.
1: Yeah. We would like you to become part of our signal here at Co-op Radio, because the more people we have supporting Co-op Radio, the stronger the signal is.
0: Better together.
1: Yes, better together.
0: Better together.
1: How can they donate? We should probably tell them that. At 512-472-5667.
0: Or online.
1: KOOP.org.
0: Donate now. I'm going to play you. This is another album that's not coming out until maybe November.
1: Jeez.
0: But we have a teaser. I know how people like to drop the singles out, you know, before the release. This is Willie Carlisle, who I kind of know through my friend Beth Chrisman. And listen to the name of this song. The Mason Jar at the Center of the World.
1: Oh.
0: Doesn't that sound good? It is good.
1: I've totally bought into this now.
0: you, how can you not? The Mason Jar at the Center of the World. And the name of the release is going to be called The Universal Bubba.
1: I love it.
0: I love it. All right, let's listen to some Willie Carlisle, y'all. While you're dialing and donating.

0: Hi. Hello. Here we are on the radio. Remember that we're on the radio. Melinda B and Miss Pearl here for Salty Cracker. I did not turn on the correct mic. I'm sorry. I'm so used
1: Willie's,
0: to the two.
1: Willie's trying to sing that song again. I mean, it was good, Willie, but we heard it. It's fine. It's good. We got it.
0: We are here.
1: That was him, not me.
0: That was all right. Who did we just hear? Because we also have a little bit of traffic to play.
1: So okay. We just heard Pokey LaFarge singing a song called The Thing.
0: All right.
1: Didn't know it wasn't what I got, what I wanted or something like that. But you can get what you want.
0: That's right.
1: All
0: you
1: the
0: can.
1: Time. At all the time. Radio. Yes. I mean, maybe 1 hour you don't like as much, but the next hour you're bound to like it.
0: Yeah.
1: There's something here for everybody, y'all.
0: Absolutely.
1: What we know for sure.
0: We're going to shift gears in quite a dramatic fashion with the next show, actually.
1: Exactly. So that came out. Rent Money is the name of the album. It came out last Friday, the 11th, new Pokey LaFarge. And then before that, we heard from Willie Carlisle singing a single that is going to come from his release. It won't be out till November 6th. And the name of the song is The Mason Jar at the Center of the World. Which I think I just dig that song. I need to listen to it again, but I love it. And that'll be called The Universal Bubba, the name of his album. So that's what we heard right there. Yeah.
0: All right. We have someone to thank, actually. We do.
1: Megan?
0: It is Megan.
1: Megan!
0: Thank you, Megan.
1: Thank you so much for supporting this show.
0: That's right. We got off the schneid.
1: And being here with Miss Pearl and Melinda B., trying our darndest to raise some money for the old salty cracker friend. He's salty and sweet sometimes.
0: Yeah. He's a good guy.
1: Yeah, he's a good guy.
0: We like him.
1: He works hard over here.
0: He has ideas, though.
1: Yeah, training team and the whole nine, you know, right?
0: He knows what I mean.
1: He does. No, he does. Play your traffic and then we'll...
0: Oh, no, we're okay. We're going to thank Mr. Pimento for lunch. That was delicious.
1: Yeah, it was.
0: And Bambino coming in for dinner.
1: All right.
0: And up next, we have Exclamation with DJ Rock Dove and Loud Patrick coming in to tell you about Co-op Radio and play you some music on into the afternoon. Should be great.
1: Exclamation.
0: And you still have a little bit of time to donate to both kinds of music at 512-472-5667, koop.org. And we're going to get the song right up here to play you out. And what are we going to play us out with?
1: Buddy Miller, who I'm a huge fan of, and I played him earlier on my show today, Pearl's General Stores, came out with a new album last Friday called Buddy Miller.
0: All right.
1: And this is a song called Strange Desire, and he's helped here by Jim Lauderdale. And let me tell you, that team is hard to beat. Buddy and Jim are tops, I got to tell you. So anyway, listen to this song by Buddy Miller with help from Jim Lauderdale. And I have a strange desire for somebody to call me.
0: Yeah, that's right.
1: So do it now.
0: Thanks.

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1: I'm doing great, DJ Ragdove. How are you?
0: I'm doing great. 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Oh, man, you can always give us a call to donate, 512-472-5667. 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
1: Hey, you know what else is there?
0: What's up?
1: That donate button.
0: Yeah, it is. Oh, my goodness, y'all.
1: Right there.
0: We are here. We are here to talk about community radio, and there's so many reasons why you should, and we're going to tell you about it. But first, let me first thank Melinda B. and Miss Pearl from both kinds of music, country and country, here on us. They were just on there. What was that joke, Loud Patrick, you were going to make?
1: That people, what I heard was that people were both kinds of donating on the phones and online, 512-472-5667 or KOOP.org.
0: Amen.
1: They should keep both kinds of donating during this show.
0: Yes.
1: Maybe a little bit louder, maybe a little bit with some emphasis for,
0: please,
1: for exclamation.
0: Put the exclamation, put it on the mark. Absolutely. You know, and we have a goal of $300 for our show, and I know that the people out there listening are going to hit it. So give us a call, 512-472-KOOP, or go online at KOOP.org. All right, well, let's get to the music, and then we'll come back and chat about the good work that KOOP does in the community. This next one, actually, I should just tell you first, the theme of the show is just my favorite tracks from the last 6 months, because that was when the last membership drive was. Mm. This is from a band out of L.A. They are called Guppy, and the song is called Texting and Driving, which you should not do.
1: Oh,
0: absolutely.
1: No.
0: Never.
1: That's right.
0: Never.
1: If you're making your donation and you're in the car, please pull over. Do so safely. Or,
0: yes.
1: You know, wait till you get home.
0: Yes.
1: It's okay. It's
0: and
1: all
0: so,
1: right.
0: And so I want you to be driving and donating.
1: There you
0: but,
1: go.
0: But obviously
1: safely.
0: Not in motion. Yes. And so this is the band Guppy here on Exclamation.

0: Ooh. Ooh. Mm. Well, well, Patrick, how's your heart rate going? Because I'm trying to play this music to calm us down. That was activating.
1: That's a great call. I was ready to pass out. This is nice and yeah, Walter Wanderley really bringing it down for me.
0: You know it. You know. And
1: I'm so relaxed now.
0: And I will say tensions are high for me. Tensions are high because we have a goal for Exclamation, right? We're trying to raise money for our membership drive.
1: Yeah, pressure's on.
0: And I just want to make sure that people are actually doing it. And that's like, yeah, the pressure's on and I'm in that pressure cooker and I'm feeling it.
1: But hey, just like this samba, I've got good news to relax you. We've got some people to thank.
0: Okay. Let me get ready to. All right. I'm in my thanking stance. Okay. All right. Let's hear it.
1: All right. Well, that's an impressive stance.
0: Thank you. I have been going to yoga this week in anticipation of today. Okay. What do we got?
1: The stance of gratitude. Well, we've got a new business member.
0: Shut up. Oh, actually, don't tell me about it. But I do want to hear about this business member. What? That's amazing.
1: Yeah, from DJ Mo.
0: DJ Emro.
1: Emro. Maybe that's what it
0: is.
1: I think it's
0: DJ Emro. Yeah, sorry. Emro. Sorry. If you said Mo, I think that's. I'm like, where's DJ Curly? Where's
1: DJ Larry?
0: DJ Shemp. Is that one?
1: Okay, yeah, Shemp's one. Yeah.
0: Okay, sorry.
1: Okay. I think it's a typo on here. But yeah, okay. DJ Emro, new business member.
0: Hell yeah.
1: Thanks so much, DJ Emro.
0: I'm clapping in gratitude of our new business member and supporting Co-op Radio. That's huge.
1: It's amazing. And you know, we often are talking to, you know, you the listener as an individual, as a person.
0: Yeah.
1: But if you're a business owner, if you're an entrepreneur, your business, small or large, maybe you're big time corporate COO.
0: Yeah.
1: Don't ask, you know, call up the board, say, hey, you ever thought about supporting community radio?
0: Absolutely. And I will say, if you have an S Corp, and I learned what an S Corp is this year.
1: If you
0: have a Scorp. Thank you. I was mispronouncing it. If you have a Scorp, right?
1: I think you were right.
0: That's a business expense. You can write that off.
1: Yeah, that's right.
0: Thank you. I did watch The Big Short, and so I now know everything about accounting. So, anyways.
1: Very educational.
0: Well, that I'm so glad we have that business support. Thank you again, DJ Emro. This is huge. And hopefully we'll be hearing more of her on this show. Hopefully. Okay, sorry. Okay. So do we need to go back to the music, or is there anybody else we need to thank?
1: We've got another person to thank. Actually, two people to thank.
0: Two?
1: Yeah, that's right. Nick and Jenny.
0: Nick and Jenny?
1: Uh-oh. They said they couldn't donate during the Magic Box. That's my program.
0: That's your program.
1: Yeah. That aired yesterday at 3 p.m. So they said, you boys need to split this generous donation, and it can't be 50-50, so we have to figure out the math ourselves. Well, we've got some work to do, but for now, let's just thank them.
0: We have some time, but you know, we do have music coming up, so we can hash it out, and we can figure out. Okay, perfect. There's that one, and then you said there's two people we have to donate.
1: Oh, it was Nick and Jenny.
0: Nick and Jenny. Okay,
1: but
0: perfect.
1: Yeah, with their generous one-time donation, you can give once, you can give monthly. We call that a sustainer. That's got its own little perks,
0: it's
1: but there's
0: huge.
1: Lots of ways to donate. 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Keep these good tunes going.
0: Absolutely. Absolutely. And we do have, okay, and I had a funny bit for this one. Are you ready for it?
1: I'm ready.
0: Loud Patrick, you ready for it?
1: I'm ready.
0: Okay. Well, listen, hey, if you all are not using those fists to go on to koop.org or typing in the number 512-472-5667. Well, frankly, you better be ready to catch these fists here on Exclamation.
1: Oh.

0: 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You just heard Itchy and the Knits with their song Nudie Beach. Before that, Space Moth with Do We Exist from this year. Before that, Body Shop by Fallacies. And starting off our set was Catch These Fists by Wet Leg. You know, before that, before our last break, you heard Papas Fritas all the way from Massachusetts with their song Sing About Me. Cherry Cheeks from Portland with their song Cruel Boar. And starting off the set before was LA's Guppy with Texting and Driving. Okay, I just didn't do the back announcing. Oh, Patrick, how are you doing?
1: I'm doing great.
0: Yeah?
1: You know, this is one of my favorite shows on Co-op. It's so nice
0: you're,
1: to be
0: you're
1: here.
0: You're just saying
1: no,
0: that.
1: No, I
0: mean
1: it. It's such a perfect, you know, way to leave the workday on Friday and
0: be like,
1: it's time to kick it with some great tunes.
0: It's an honor and a privilege to have the Friday night or the Friday afternoon drive, so that way you get to welcome the weekend, which if we're following the capitalist regime that is 5 p.m. clock
1: right,
0: then that is where we're at.
1: You know, I might clock out closer to the start of the show at 4:30 on on some Fridays.
0: And sometimes I leave work at 3 to get here. because I got to beat the traffic.
1: Maybe that's you too, or maybe you're stuck in traffic right now, and these tunes are a solace to you out there, listener.
0: And if that's the case, give us a call 512-472-5667. If it's $15 monthly, if it's $15 one time, whatever amount you are able. To support community radio is an amount that we're going to thank you.
1: That's
0: you know?
1: Right. And we've got someone to thank.
0: Who do we have to thank?
1: We've got Mario.
0: Mario! Mario, the number one fan of Exclamation. He makes it pop. Oh, man. Okay, did Mario leave a message or anything, or is he just silent?
1: Mario was silent, but we do have a message from DJ Emro that came in a little bit late after we've thanked DJ Emro before. But
0: let's hear it.
1: I love Exclamation. DJ Rockdove has been the best mentor, and I look forward to spending more time on the show.
0: Oh, that's so sweet. You know what? And what's great is that DJ Emra, well, she does have some radio experience, but I know I didn't before coming to Co-op.
1: Yeah.
0: I know you didn't have any before. And I think it's such a unique place to learn the broadcast arts and to be welcome to any point of skill that you're at. If you know nothing, if you know everything, we want you here. And so if you believe in that message and if you believe in community powered media, give us a call. 512-472-5667. Did you know that on this day in 2004, Britney Spears married dancer Kevin Federline during a private ceremony in Los Angeles?
1: I sure didn't. I didn't realize that Kevin Federline was a dancer, I think, when I knew that fact when it happened.
0: Oh, he was. He was his, her backup dancer.
2: Oh.
0: Oh, yeah.
1: See,
0: yeah.
1: I wasn't. I don't know how tapped into it I was
0: back then. Yeah, it doesn't sound like it. Yeah, I'll tell you that.
1: Britney who?
0: Yeah. Britney Spears? Oh. All right. Well, the Surfer Jets just finished their acoustic or instrumental version of Heart of Glass by Blondie. So that means we have to get back to the music, okay? And so we're going to do it with New York's Gustav from their 2021 album, and we're going to be on our best behavior. Hey, speaking of, this is their best behavior on Exclamation.

0: 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I'm DJ Rockdev, and I'm in the booth with Mr.
1: Lad Patrick.
0: And we are here to tell you what we just heard. You just heard London or UK's Stacey Q with her song Too Hot for Love. Before that, Rita Masuko from France with their song C'est Comme Ça. And starting off our set was Best Behavior by Gustav. Anyways, all right, perfect. DJ Loud Patrick, what do we have anybody to thank?
1: We sure do. Yeah, it's the membership drive going on here at Co-op Radio.
0: We only twice a year come to you, the public, the community, if you will, and ask you to support community supported radio.
1: We wouldn't be here without you.
0: We
1: wouldn't be here without Pat and Bob, who gave a generous one-time donation.
0: Oh, Pat and Bob, thank you, thank you, thank you. What is their message?
1: Thank you, Pat and Bob, and they said, we love Rocky and Le Chateau Daddy-O.
0: I do, too.
1: I do, too. Yeah, on Tuesdays.
0: 4:30 to 6.
1: The same slot, yeah. Mm-hmm. Yeah, mm-hmm. Great vintage rock on that show. And there's so much good music and news programming and public affairs programming here at Co-op Radio. There's so many different styles. We heard country and country, and western in the slot before this.
0: Yeah.
1: We've got other, great stuff coming up on Beat Happenings.
0: Well, let's let's look at Friday. Okay, we start off, we got roots music in the morning, right?
1: Yeah.
0: Then we got African music at 12.
1: That's right.
0: Then we got a 30-minute power half hour of punk rock.
1: Punk rock, yeah.
0: Right? Then we go to country western. Then you got whatever this is. Don't make me define this. Whatever exclamation is, whatever. You know what I say? I say, I better get home after work, right? So DJ Cameron doesn't stink up the airwaves. That's what I say. And then you got indie post-punk and punk, right, with Beat Happenings. But then you have Creature Feature, right? And we got trip hop.
1: Yeah.
0: I mean, there's a lot going on.
1: Fridays is, I think, one of the most diverse genre-wise. You just got absolutely everything. And then Saturday's going to be different, too.
0: Saturday's going to be different, too. And you know what? And the only way this happens is because we're community-powered and we're community-supported, because people raise their hand and say, I want to educate the community on African music. I want to entertain the community on Friday afternoons. Right? Like there is that, and we are not doing this for the money.
1: That's right.
0: We're coming to you to ask for the money because we're volunteer powered, and it's like over 85% of our budget just comes from grassroots donations.
1: Yeah, I believe that's correct, and there's no program director telling us what to play. There's no hit list. It's just all of us volunteers coming and playing what we think you want to hear.
0: And if you
1: what we like.
0: If you enjoy, if you went past it, right, again, you can go online, koop.org. It's available 24/7, that website. It's sometimes I go on at 2 a.m. just to see if it's still there. It's still there.
1: Oh, that's good. That gives me a lot of comfort.
0: Thank you. Thank you for that. See, and sometimes I think I'm being crazy, but nope.
1: No, someone's got to go and check it. So that's really good. And if you go and check it at 2 a.m. or you can go check it right now, it's very easy to click that donate button. It's right there, top and to the right, I believe.
0: Top and to the right,
1: But it's just move your mouse over there. It's that much, tap it on your phone probably these days.
0: Yeah.
1: Super easy.
0: You know what? You know, I bet you, I don't even, you know what? I'm going to try it during the break, but I'm going to ask Siri to donate for me. I'm gonna see what happens. I'm gonna see what I will report back.
1: If I could make a guess, I think Siri's gonna call 512-472-5667.
0: God willing.
1: To make a donation.
0: And I'll say to Siri, thank you. And then they'll say,
1: thank you,
0: I
1: Siri.
0: Am a robot. I do not know love. And I'm like, but I can teach you. And then that's the movie Her.
1: Uh oh.
0: Did you see that movie?
1: I did.
0: That's how it happened.
1: Did you watch that movie all the way through? I don't know. It might be a bad path to start down.
0: I was
1: DJ
0: not.
1: Rocked up.
0: I maybe fell asleep. I fell
1: Well, it's going to be a wild ride.
0: That's like the time when I watched Romeo and Juliet and I fell asleep after the third act and I said, this is great. This is optimistic.
1: Those crazy kids, they're going to have such a long, fruitful romance.
0: Yeah, yeah. There's so many movies where that's happened to me. Sleepaway Camp. You ever seen Sleepaway Camp?
1: Oh, yeah.
0: I hope they find the killer. I didn't know. I fell asleep. I don't know.
1: that's one to definitely have fallen asleep to. That's a choice to not wake up for that ending.
0: I didn't. Hey, listen, you think I would choose this way of living? No, this is just the way my body is. All
1: that's
0: right?
1: That's why I drink 2 cups of coffee before every movie.
0: That's why. You cannot catch me at midnight. I'm in that show. A matinee. That's the only time I'm watching Sleepaway Camp. All right. All right. You all know, I'm going to say one more time, co-op.org or 512-472-5667. But don't take my word for it. Let's listen to Miss Pearl and see what she has to say.
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0: And you just heard Telehealth all the way from Seattle with their song Yesify Me from 2026. Before that, from Argentina, Para Quien Trabajas is the song. Marlina Bertoli is the singer. And starting off from, I believe, Spain. Don't quote me on that. It's Rafaela Cara with her song Rumore. It might also be Italy.
1: Oh, hang on. Somebody just called and is trying to correct you.
0: Oh, thank you. Thank you. Please, please, patch them through. Patch them through. Put them in. Oh, okay. I'll look it up. But I'm in the booth with Mr. Loud Patrick because it is our membership drive.
1: Hello.
0: And it's twice a year we ask, please support your community radio station by giving us a call. 512-472-5667 or koop.org. Ain't that right, Mr. Loud Patrick?
1: That's absolutely right. You know, DJ Rockdove, I was doing some little back of the napkin anagram making. You ever done that? You ever? I'm tallying up all the donations. We've gotten so many donations.
0: Okay.
1: We can get more. 512-472-5667.
0: I would hope we have a goal.
1: Half an hour, yeah.
0: We need to hit it. Absolutely. Wait, anagrams is where, is it like one of those, like, F is for family, A
1: no,
0: is
1: that's
0: for...
1: a that's an acrostic.
0: Oh.
1: This is just rearranging the letters.
0: Oh, okay.
1: That'd
0: I like
1: be fun
0: that.
1: To do. Maybe we'll do some back of the napkin then.
0: If you reshuffle the letters of Cameron, you get romance.
1: Ooh.
0: Ooh la la.
1: Hey now.
0: Okay.
1: Where's DJ Nick and his ooh la la
0: yes,
1: soundboard?
0: Yeah, where's the soundboard? All right. Wait, okay, back
1: okay,
0: of the
1: Okay, so
0: back
1: if, you
0: the
1: take,
0: napkin.
1: If you take... DJ Rock Dove and Loud Patrick.
0: Uh-huh.
1: You can spell Lurid DC Park 5, Roman numeral 5.
0: Uh-huh.
1: Donate co-op J.
0: Okay. Wait, so Lurid DC 5, Roman numeral.
1: Yeah, Park. Park is in there,
0: sorry,
1: too.
0: Oh, sorry. Lurid DC Park 5.
1: Yeah, I'm not sure what that means.
0: Uh-huh. Well, it's the name of my memoir. And then what was the other part?
1: And then the other part was donate co-op.
0: That's crazy.
1: K-O-O-P.
0: And then wait, what was that spare letter that was in there?
1: J.
0: That's great. That's a sign.
1: Isn't that?
0: That's a sign.
1: Fortuitous.
0: And you know what? The next person to donate, Lau, Patrick, and I, we're going to give the most in-depth fortune for your weekend. We're going to go, we're going to channel the spirits. And we're going to do it. So if you would like to do that, hey, $5. I think that's the minimum donation for our payment processing to go through. And so if you do that, we will give you an in-depth fortune reading.
1: I'm having a vision.
0: Yes.
1: Oh, I'm seeing.
0: Call me now.
1: I'm seeing mouses clicking the donate button on koop.org. I'm hearing phones ringing, 512-472-5667.
0: Absolutely. You know what? Wait, can I tell you a bit that okay. Loud Patrick, I don't know if you realize this. I love little bits, and most of the time they don't go anywhere.
1: Sure.
0: But I was with my friends, and there was a sign that said, like, you know, delayed traffic by 7 minutes, car stalled on the road or something, which I was like, that's crazy that they're giving this much detail in a road sign. But then I just pretended. I was like, and I just started screaming in the back, and I was like, ah! Ah! I'm like, I'm getting a message. Delayed traffic. Ah, 5 minutes. Whatever, you know. And so what I would just say is, if you commit, it works.
1: So did they not see the sign? And then
0: they did not laugh. They didn't think it was funny.
1: They didn't think it was funny.
0: Oh, yeah. No. So you know,
1: I was kind of hoping that they weren't paying attention and they believed you were psychic.
0: Even Babe Ruth doesn't hit 100.
1: Hey, all that's right? All right. I thought it was good. I thought it was good.
0: Thank you. I really would love to, I can't wait to hear back how I sounded in my screaming. Well, you know what? Hey, let's get back to the music because you're going to be going clicking those mouses. This is going to be like any of those fortune, like That's So Raven, her getting the image, or Loud Patrick, mm-hmm. maybe the Dead Zone. Is that how that works?
1: I've heard of that.
0: Okay.
1: How does that one? We'll have to figure out. You know how our prophecies come to us will happen while you're going and making your donations during this next set of
0: Absolutely.
1: Songs.
0: Absolutely. 512-472-5667. Well, we're gonna get to the music. We're gonna go to Brazil. Have you been to Brazil?
1: No. I had to think about it.
0: Yeah, you
1: I'd
0: do.
1: Love to go.
0: I want to.
1: Yeah.
0: Yeah. Well, this is Rita Lee.
1: Oh, yeah.
0: One of the big stars of Brazil when she passed away a couple years ago.
1: Oh.
0: It was a huge outpouring of love.
1: Mm.
0: And we're going to hear her song, Elvira Paga, here on Exclamation.

0: And we are back on Exclamation here on your community radio station, KOOP. Wait, wait, let me play some bed music. It's too quiet. Shh. There we go. Oh yeah, Loud Patrick. He hates that. You hate quiet.
1: Oh yeah. I it's gotta be loud.
0: Do you sleep with a white noise generator?
1: You know, actually I don't.
0: I don't know why you said actually I don't.
1: Well, it's just funny. It's
0: actually,
1: I do.
0: You would think.
1: You'd think that, you know, but it's not a white noise generator. It's a jackhammer. I pay a construction worker to come over and really crank it up.
0: That's great.
1: Marching bands.
0: What we have underneath us is Simon Hayes. The number of the beast is 666, but the number of co-op is 512-472-5667.
1: That's right.
0: KOOP.org. You can go online, donate. And we haven't even talked about it, but there are gifts. There are things that we'd like to support in kind, right? Give, you know, we have shirts, we have socks. We have a sick shirt design.
1: Yeah,
0: I think this one's amazing.
1: The shirt this fall is very excellent. You can see it when you go donate at co-op.org.
0: Do it. Be a part of the signal. Be about it. Yeah.
1: Lots of tokens of our appreciation, of our gratitude.
0: Yeah.
1: For your generosity, if you sign up, we've gotten a lot of generous one-time donations. If you sign up to be a sustainer, I think at any level, where you give monthly, is that true?
0: Yeah.
1: You get the co-op digital download.
0: Oh yes, absolutely.
1: If you're a sustaining member, that you have a monthly donation to co-op, this is a really cool collection of music that's played in this very studio.
0: Yeah, yeah, the Rob Moog, historic Rob Moog studio here in KOOP. So, go online, give us any amount.
1: Whoa, this
0: maybe like $20.
1: Hot off the presses.
0: Hot off the presses.
1: Hot
0: extra,
1: off the presses.
0: Extra. I got no order. Sorry, okay, I'm doing a bit. Sorry, go on.
1: No, that was a great
0: bit. I would have kept. Yeah, thank you. Yeah, you're right.
1: Let's just keep it going.
0: Honestly, actually, yeah. Hey, I got a donation in kind here. I got a donation. Number 43. Who's that? Is that Loud Patrick? Patrick. Hey, sorry. Can we go back?
1: I lost it. I was. You sent me in the scene, and I lost myself in it. Yeah. I was here. I was looking for the waiter bringing my food over.
0: What type of food do you think I order? That I make in this shop.
1: I feel like it's probably like a pizza, maybe, or a pasta. That's
0: You're
1: sort of
0: really
1: what I was
0: working.
1: Getting.
0: I was thinking in my mind. This is mind meld because I was thinking Italian deli. So I'm glad. Yeah. So we are mind meld there.
1: Hey,
0: but
1: you know, before we thank these people, that just makes me think we should thank our food donors from today. That,
0: please,
1: that feed all of our volunteers,
0: please,
1: here.
0: Who are they?
1: Mr. Pimento and Bambino.
0: Mr. Pimento and Bambino. They
1: local.
0: Yes.
1: Local restaurants.
0: Sorry,
1: here in
0: sorry. I'm lost for words because those two names do sound like we made them up. But I do know for
1: That's
0: a fact
1: thinking too.
0: That they are
1: these
0: real.
1: Are,
0: places.
1: These are real places in Austin that very generously are giving food to the volunteers here who are manning the phones.
0: Yes.
1: Who are helping us run this membership drive because it takes a lot of work and it works
0: does.
1: Up an appetite.
0: Absolutely. Patrick, I do want to tell you two things. One, I want to tell you, you know, hey, listen, Mr. Pimento, Bambino, weird names. Did you know that the phrase "Keep Austin Weird" originated on the KOOP airwaves?
1: You're kidding.
0: No, I'm not. No, I'm not. It was during the lounge show. It was during the lounge show. I think it was like 2000 or something like that, 98. I don't know. I also, the second thing I wanted to tell you, I wanted to call you in, not call you out, right? You said manning the phones.
1: I heard that as soon as I said it.
0: You know
1: That's
0: what?
1: Not good.
0: And you
1: yeah.
0: know what?
1: Our phone
0: you
1: answerers.
0: Know, you know what? There are people. There are people stationed there.
1: That's
0: right.
1: That's right.
0: And you know what? That's what we do here. On KOP, we offer differing views and differing points to educate and inform the community.
1: That's right.
0: Absolutely. So
1: with all the great program. But as soon as I said it, I said, oh, heck.
0: Well, thank you for taking and understanding that piece. But you know what? Let's get back to the music.
1: Let's do it.
0: What do we have coming up? Oh, we have Media Puzzle. Media Puzzle from this year with their song Knowledge.
1: Wait, DJ Rock Dove, can I thank these people really quick?
0: Yeah, please. Oh, my God, please.
1: I know we've run out of Number of the Beast back there.
0: Well,
1: but we want to thank.
0: Don't worry.
1: All right, it's coming back. This is me needing the loudness. We want to thank Giggs
0: Giggs
1: for donating a one-time donation.
0: Giggs!
2: gigs.
1: Exclamation is such a good note to start the weekend off on.
0: Wow.
1: Thank you, Gigs.
0: Oh, Gigalina, thank you so much. That's what Gigs is short for, right?
1: I believe so, yeah.
0: Okay. Gigs, thank you. Thank you. You know what? You are a pillar of the community, as you know. And that means we get to do our fortune. Oh, my God.
1: You're totally right.
0: Oh, my God. Okay. Cut the music. All right. Take a second. I want you to think. Okay, so let's think about Gigs' weekend. What is going to happen? Okay. You know what? What images are popping in your mind?
1: I'm seeing some outdoors.
0: That's interesting because I was seeing the color green.
1: Oh.
0: I was thinking green, but not like a forest green, like a lighter green.
1: Oh, interesting.
0: Okay. Yeah. And I saw animals.
1: Animals. Okay.
0: Like, and I there was a dog, a bunny, a bear. So maybe woodland creature.
1: A bear. Yeah. Yeah. Ring-tailed cat, maybe?
0: Hard to tell you. Hard to say, but maybe. All things are possible.
1: Wow.
0: Okay. So I'm getting that. I'm getting. Ooh. Ooh, the color red just popped in my mind.
1: Ooh.
0: The color red. I do know a Gigs. I don't know if I know this Gigs. And I'm seeing a look of horror. Yeah. But then I'm seeing completion. I'm seeing resolution.
1: Resolution.
0: I'm seeing resolution, and I'm seeing maybe not the answer she wanted, but the answer she needed.
1: Mm. What a dispensation.
0: Yeah, dispensation. Yeah, yeah. What are you seeing? Because I hope I'm wrong. I hope I want to hear your opinion. Maybe we can meld this together.
1: Yeah, I feel like I'm getting like a cool breeze sort of feeling, which would be the resolution.
0: That could be something.
1: Yeah, like a nice, maybe even a chilly breeze.
0: Oh,
1: like a little bit of not, but like not in a bad way, like in the way that
0: I don't see a chilly breeze, especially with this hot heat. I do not see that as a bad way.
1: Yeah.
0: Okay. Okay. Wait, let me think. Oh, you know what? Okay. What just came into my mind? The phrase goodbye.
1: Ooh.
0: The phrase goodbye. And so if maybe she's saying, or he, again, I know a Gigs. I don't know this Gigs. I think I'm seeing maybe like a resolution in a friendship.
1: Ooh,
0: maybe either something is shifting. I don't know.
1: Yeah, yeah. A goodbye, like not an end necessarily.
0: Not
1: like
0: an end, but like a end, yeah, but like a new chapter.
1: A new chapter. A farewell sort of thing. Yeah.
0: Oh, man, I wish I had better news for Gigs. I wish I no. I think this is the news she needed.
1: I think it's okay.
0: I think it's good.
1: Yeah. Let's hope it's not a foreboding.
0: If you had to give a word of advice, what would be that one word to Gigs?
1: Hydrate.
0: Hydrate. Okay.
1: It's hot out there.
0: Okay. And you know what? I had self compassion.
1: Mm.
0: Self compassion.
1: That fits in there.
0: So, Gigalina, thank you. Thank you for calling. Now I feel like I'm like, what's her name? What is that? Delilah. And I'm just like, caller, I know. I have this message for you from the great beyond. Well, she's not a psychic, so I don't know why I'm trying to. All right. When I'm doing this, that means we got to get back to the music. You know what? We're going to be listening to Media Puzzle from the band. Media Puzzle is the band. 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

0: And that is the end of exclamation. I want to thank everybody who donated during our membership drive. We could not do it without you. It's community powered, and you are the community, and we thank you. Law Patrick, is there anything you want to say?
1: I want to thank Ben, who donated just right here, right at the buzzer. Thanks so much. Thanks, DJ Rockdove. Thank you, Ben. Thanks, everyone who donated.
0: Oh, my God.
1: We're here because of y'all.
0: What a dream. What a dream. All right. Well, and now we have our community health report, but stay tuned for Beat Happenings here on KOP. All right. Bye.
2: What do you know about Ham Day? This is Co-op Community Health Report, bringing you stories and information about health and social issues impacting Austin communities and the people who call Central Texas home. This week, we get to talk about Ham Day, H-A-A-M. That's going to be happening on September 22nd throughout the city of Austin.
3: Hi, this is Christopher Alberts, Chief Development Officer from the Health Alliance for Austin Musicians. So HAM, as we're very commonly known in the community, we are a more than 20-year-old nonprofit that provides access to affordable healthcare for working musicians here in Central Texas. And HAM Day, which I'm thrilled to talk about today, is our biggest event of the year, both in terms of building support and awareness about what we do for those amazing local musicians. The entire idea was not doing another sit-down gala or rubber chicken dinner, but to actually showcase those that we are serving in both traditional and non-traditional venues, grocery stores, bank lobbies, your local restaurants, all to raise awareness and support. Biggest local music festival in the world, bring over 9.2 days worth of live music into a 20-hour period throughout Central Texas. HAM is built on a partnership model where we have built partner and provider relationships throughout the medical community here in Central Texas that allows us to keep costs low and really leverage the money raised into significant support. And so one of the ways that we've done that over the last 10 years or so is accessing the Affordable Care Act or the marketplace for insurance, true insurance for thousands of the musicians that we serve. HAM provides premium assistance to make sure that it truly stays affordable. And I say that because even an affordable care plan that might seem affordable on its face, most working musicians earn less than $30,000 a year. Most of the musicians that we serve do have jobs in the service industry or have another part-time job. It's very hard to make 100% of their living from music. And so they are working very often far more than that 40 hours a week. They would likely forego any form of healthcare when you think about the cultural impact, but also the economic driver that live music is to Central Texas. You know, the last figure was over $2 billion a year in economic activity for the region is tied to live music. That's built on the backbone of musicians. So HAM is almost entirely privately supported in terms of individuals and corporations. We do not really receive public funding. And so something like HAM Day, which brings both our corporate partners in the community along with individuals, that's what helps us provide that care. Access to healthcare is just so fundamental, and it should be something that everybody in our society gets access to. And really, you know, if we're going to call ourselves the live music capital of the world,

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0: 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A big thank you to DJ Rock Dove and Loud Patrick for the last hour and a half of Exclamation tonight. 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In the background, we have Ursula 1000 and Beatbox Cha-Cha. And my name is Jenny. I'm joined by St. Annie tonight. 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And tonight we have a special theme. 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It's a fun one. Evolution Control Committee and the song I Want a Cookie. 512-472-5667. 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
1: Girl in this boxcar.
2: Why not?
1: Doggone female riding a freight train.
2: Yes, I am female. A dangerous female. So watch out.

ever feel angry? Are you paralyzed by your anger? Do you feel yourself with butterflies in your stomach a lot? Do you get headaches? Are you really frustrated? Do you ever get to the point where you're going to blow up and you're afraid that if you blow up, you're going to blow away all your friends and all your coworkers? Chances are, all of this behavior is a symptom of the fact that you're not expressing your anger. We can assertively express our anger if we handle our anger assertively. We complain and complain and complain. I'm angry. So what do we do?

I really sorry? Did I really do something bad? Why am I apologizing? I don't think I'm always wrong. Do you? Do people push your buttons? Are they telling you that you're too

sand kicked in their face. Negative, negative, negative. Now you're angry, and now you have something to say. I want praise. I want to go home. I want sex. I want a cookie. I want praise. I want to go home. I want sex. I want a cookie. I want praise. I want sex. I want a cookie. I want to go home. I want sex. I want a cookie. I want a raise. I want to go home. I want sex. I want a cookie. I want a raise. I want to go home. I want sex. I want a cookie. I want a raise. I want to go home. I want sex. I want a cookie. I want a raise. I want to go home. I want sex.

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0: 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And we just heard music from television personalities from 2006 with My Dark Places. Prior to that, from 2004, was Prototypes. And we started the set with a very requested song on my college radio station in Minneapolis. It was Evolution Control Committee and I Want a Cookie. That was from 2003. And my name is Jenny. I'm joined by St. Annie. Hello.
1: Hello.
0: How is it going?
1: It's going great. Always a good time to be on Beat Happenings during membership drive, especially when I don't have to be in charge of the music and I can just come in here and listen to all the great stuff that Jenny's playing. 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
0: So true.
1: 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Couldn't be easier. Just go to koop.org and hit that donate button.
0: Yeah, I just want to add that, St. Annie, you also keep up on all the good indie releases, and I love your deep dives on things like that Clover Records, Japanese cassette tape label. That was just like so cool and obscure, and I'm sure a lot of people learned a ton from that. And, you know, your Pop Fest recap, a lot of us can't make it to San Francisco, so you brought it to us,
1: yeah.
0: And that was amazing, too.
1: Love to do it.
0: And, let's just get your weekend started off on a good note. We want to thank you on air tonight. 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And we're going to keep it going with our college radio theme tonight with one from 2006 from Mission of Burma. This song was really huge on my college station when it came out. It was so exciting. They were back and touring again. This is 1001 Pleasant Dreams here on Beat Happenings. 512-472-5667. 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
2: 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It's our fall membership drive, and we have a special theme tonight. We're doing early 2000s college radio, and you just heard from 2006, three songs there. Mojave 3 was that last one, To Hold Your Tiny Toes off Puzzles Like You. That actually is getting reissued this year. Prior to that, The Essex Green, Don't Know Why You Stay. That one of their first albums is getting reissued this year as well. And we heard Mission of Burma at the top of the set with 1001 Pleasant Dreams. My name is Jenny. I'm here with St. Annie. Hello.
3: Hello. And we have someone to thank, which is amazing. We have a online donation, a one-time donation from Cameron. And Cameron says, I want a cookie.
2: Nice.
3: Thank you, Cameron. And, you know, Co-op has been part of the Austin community for 31 years. And it is a unique and special thing. 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
2: And not a lot of cities like Austin.
3: And not a lot of cities like Austin either, right? 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
2: 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And we're going to keep it going with our college radio theme tonight, early 2000s college radio. And this is one off Thurston Moore's label Ecstatic Peace from 2006. This band is called MV and EE, and it's East Mountain Joint here on Beat Happenings, 512-472-5667.

0: Stephen Malkmus here on Beat Happenings on Co-op Radio. That was Baby Come On. Prior to that, we heard Low and Just Stand Back off 2005's The Great Destroyer, and we started that set with MV and EE and East Mountain Joint, and that was a set from our theme tonight, College Radio, early 2000s College Radio. 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And my name is Jenny. I'm here with St. Annie.
1: Hello.
0: And I think we have someone to thank.
1: We do, which is amazing. We got a generous one-time donation from Patrick.
0: Aww,
1: who
0: says, thanks, Patrick.
1: Yes, thank you, Patrick. Patrick says he always loves what's happening on Beat Happenings.
0: The beats are happening, as Gerald likes to say.
1: And we appreciate that, Patrick. Thank you so much. And, you know, I've said it before, I'll say it again. We are lucky to have a station like Co-op. We broadcast 7 days a week. Our schedule right now is pretty insane. We have more than 80 diverse music and news and public affairs programs that our programmers curate just for you. Our Friday lineup alone is completely stacked. We've got Bloodstains from the Grave, our punk show, Both Kinds of Music, Amazing Country Show, Exclamation, which you just heard with DJ Cameron, always keeps it fresh. Beat Happenings, of course, your indie punk and post-punk celebration. We've got Spin Cycle, an all-vinyl show, Creature Feature, Trip-Hop, the Austin Bandstand,
0: That's a new program.
1: That does live music from local bands. 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
0: And while you're on the website, too, you can see our t-shirt for this membership drive designed by Grace Ryer, my co-host on The Clear Spot. It's really great. 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I just forgot. Is that what it's called? Be the Signal?
1: I think that's
0: Become
1: right.
0: The
1: it's
0: signal.
1: Very cool.
0: It is. 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It's super easy. You don't have
1: Me
0: to
1: too.
0: Think about it. And then you get a cool t-shirt every membership drive. So that's also really great. 512-472-5667 or go online to koop.org. Have just about one more set here of our early 2000s college radio theme. And then Spin Cycle's coming in at 7. Going to want to stick around for that, and we're going to start out this set with a fun one. I believe this is a cover, but this came out in 2001, and it's a band called Death by Chocolate and My Friend Jack here on Beat Happenings on Co-op.

my friend Jack eats sugar lumps. Sugar man hasn't got a care. He's been traveling everywhere. He's on a voyage.

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My friend Jack eats sugar lumps. 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

0: You're listening to Beat Happenings on Co-op. That was Portastatic and I Wanna Know Girls from 2005. And we heard Death by Chocolate from 2001 and My Friend Jack. It's our fall membership drive. We have somebody to thank.
1: Oh, first of all, I want to thank Mr. Pimento and Bambino for feeding our volunteers tonight. We appreciate you. And we have a bunch of people to thank. I'm going to go through this pretty quickly, but it's nice to see these donations rolling in. Thanks, y'all. We've got a one-time donation from Sean,
0: who says,
1: Beat Happenings is one of my favorite shows. Great selection, as always, aww. Jenny. We got another one-time donation from Nick.
0: We know him.
1: And then we've got another one-time donation from Travis, who says, thank you for holding Friday evenings down on Beat Happenings. And then one more just came in.
0: Oh, my gosh.
1: From our friend Scott, who says, thank you, Jenny and St. Annie, for turning your listeners like me to so much cool music. Love tonight's theme.
0: Wow, you guys really showed
1: amazing.
0: Up tonight. That was a lot of donations. Thank you so much.
1: Yes. 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